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0: Now, here's Storm Team 5 with the most accurate weather forecast in northeast Wisconsin.
2: A few clouds around in the evening will lead to mostly clear skies overnight. Watch for another round of patchy frost with temperatures in the low to mid 30s. Looking pretty nice for tomorrow, mostly sunny, temperatures in the mid to upper 50s. From Storm Team 5, I'm meteorologist Ryan Creed.
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9: From ABC News Tech Trends, a jury in California has found Meta and Google negligent for designing apps that harm young people. The plaintiff, Kaylee, had alleged features like beauty filters on Instagram resulted in negative health outcomes like body dysmorphia. She's being awarded $3 million in compensatory damages. The companies could also be on the hook for additional punitive damages. YouTube says it will appeal the decision, and Meta says it's evaluating its legal options. Bernarda Villalona is an ABC News legal contributor.
10: Very clear that Meta is going to appeal this. So we may see that this verdict is going to be tied up in the appellate system for a long time, for many years. And we know that Meta has the money in order to drag this out.
9: It's also the first in a series of similar social media cases coming down the pike.
10: People and attorneys were waiting to see what would happen in this case to determine how far they will move forward on other cases.
9: With Tech Trends, I'm Mike Dubusky, ABC News.
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12: Now, here's Storm Team 5 with the most accurate weather forecast in northeast Wisconsin.
9: A few clouds around in the evening will lead to mostly clear skies overnight. Watch for another round of patchy frost with temperatures in the low to mid 30s. Looking pretty nice for tomorrow, mostly sunny, temperatures in the mid to upper 50s. From Storm Team 5, I'm meteorologist Ryan Kudish.
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9: From ABC News Tech Trends, the makers of an upcoming independent film say they're using an AI reproduction of Val Kilmer, who passed away last year.
10: You have a beloved actor. I like Val Kilmer. You like Val Kilmer. We would love to see him, of course, in a new film. And in this case, they've used the technology with the consent of his estate. His daughter gave permission. They've followed all the rules, such as they are.
9: But tech journalist Jacob Ward says even if Kilmer's family signed off on the project, critics have panned the idea.
10: The big SAG-AFTRA strike, the 118-day strike that we saw, was all about this issue.
9: Ward says many are worried big stars could trademark their likenesses for studios to use indefinitely, effectively cutting off younger talent from being cast in movies and TV shows.
10: And that is what all these labor activists are worried about, is a world in which you can't get into Hollywood anymore unless you are already famous, or in the case of Val Kilmer, famous and unfortunately deceased.
9: With Tech Trends, I'm Mike Dubusky, ABC News.
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0: 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It's Dave and Mahoney. 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
27: There are some orgs where employees are still using unsanctioned AI.
26: In fact, Vasu Jakhal, corporate vice president of Microsoft Security, says
27: 29% of employees bring unsanctioned AI.
26: Jakhal says more AI is taking the form of agents.
27: Now the AI can get work done on your behalf. So it automates and it autonomously operates.
26: When they're deployed,
27: the agents really go from an emerging technology to becoming an active, invisible workforce.
26: The issue highlighted in a new CyberPulse report.
27: 47% of organizations we surveyed shared they don't have all of the right security controls.
26: Potentially putting an organization's data at risk. She says anyone introducing AI at work needs to think about security and reining in that AI to keep all your data safe. With Tech Trends, I'm Mike Dubusky, ABC News.
3: Now, here's Storm Team 5 with the most accurate weather forecast in northeast Wisconsin.
4: A few clouds around in the evening will lead to mostly clear skies overnight. Watch for another round of patchy frost with temperatures in the low to mid 30s. Looking pretty nice for tomorrow, mostly sunny, temperatures in the mid to upper 50s. From Storm Team 5, I'm meteorologist Ryan Kudish.
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0: 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This spring, we're going topless. Whoa, whoa, whoa, whoa, whoa. I mean, taking the tops off our Jeeps, not us. 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
8: There are some orgs where employees are still using unsanctioned AI.
7: In fact, Vasu Jakhal, Corporate Vice President of Microsoft Security, says
8: 29% of employees bring unsanctioned AI.
7: Jakhal says more AI is taking the form of agents.
8: Now the AI can get work done on your behalf. So it automates and it autonomously operates.
7: When they're deployed,
8: the agents really go from an emerging technology to becoming an active, invisible workforce.
7: The issue highlighted in a new CyberPulse report.
8: 47% of organizations we surveyed shared they don't have all of the right security controls.
7: Potentially putting an organization's data at risk. She says anyone introducing AI at work needs to think about security and reining in that AI to keep all your data safe. With Tech Trends, I'm Mike Dubusky, ABC News.
0: Now, here's Storm Team 5 with the most accurate weather forecast in northeast Wisconsin.
9: A few clouds around in the evening will lead to mostly clear skies overnight. Watch for another round of patchy frost with temperatures in the low to mid 30s. Looking pretty nice for tomorrow, mostly sunny, temperatures in the mid to upper 50s. From Storm Team 5, I'm meteorologist Ryan Kubik.
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3: From ABC News Tech Trends, there are more than 3,000 data centers across the United States, according to the Data Center Map, an industry service that tracks data center development.
4: If you're watching a show or if you're using AI, ultimately a lot of the computation happening there, or at least the storage for that thing, is in a data center somewhere.
3: Andy Masley is an AI expert and the director of Effective Altruism DC. He says data centers require a lot of power.
4: You need a really well-developed, very consistent grid. They need to be extremely reliable in the energy that they use, because if a data center suddenly goes out, if it completely loses power, all the tens of thousands of people who are interacting with it are suddenly going to be very mad.
3: And with more than 1,200 more data centers currently under construction in the U.S., all that power has put pressure on the country's electrical grid. Nationwide, electricity prices jumped just under 7% last year, more than double the inflation rate, according to new analysis from Goldman Sachs. With Tech Trends, I'm Mike Dubusky, ABC News.
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11: A Better Life with Dr. Sanjay Gupta.
12: We are finally starting to learn more things we can do to keep our brain sharp as we age. A lot of people think crossword puzzles or Sudoku might do the trick, but the science doesn't really bear that out. What one recent study found, though, was that a certain type of brain training seems to have a significant impact on cognition as we get older. It wasn't memory or even problem-solving tasks that moved the needle. It was an interactive computerized game that tested the ability to recognize two separate images in faster and faster sequences. It's what we call a task of divided attention, in which you don't have a conscious strategy on how to improve. That's according to the study's lead author. You're just trying to do the best you can to figure out how to divide your attention. Now, the game in this study was called Double Decision, if you want to find it and try it out yourself. I'm Dr. Sanjay Gupta, helping you live a better life.
13: Okay, done with commercial.
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0: Now, here's Storm Team 5 with the most accurate weather forecast in Northeast Wisconsin.
6: After a chilly start to our Monday, our day looks mostly sunny with temperatures in the mid to upper 50s. Scattered showers look likely Tuesday morning with a chance for an isolated thunder shower in the afternoon. Temperatures will be warmer in the mid 60s. From Storm Team 5, I'm meteorologist Ryan Cooter.
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11: From ABC News Tech Trends, Meta is working on building a digital version of Mark Zuckerberg, according to a new report from the Financial Times. The AI Zuckerberg would use artificial intelligence trained on the CEO's statements and likeness. Ina Fried is the chief technology correspondent at Axios.
12: There's a huge promise and excitement around the idea that we can have our AI take the meetings we don't want.
11: But generative AI, even the most advanced models, regularly hallucinate.
12: I don't actually think this is going to out, at least in the near term, because what makes us human is I get to decide what words I want to say next.
11: Overall, Fried says the saga underlines the need for regulation around digital representations of real people.
12: The technological level, I think the best we can hope for is that, you know, there will be watermarking technologies, at least the services provided by the major companies. But I do think we have to prepare for the world that we're in, where deepfakes are possible, cheap, and widespread.
11: With Tech Trends, I'm Mike Dubusky, ABC News.
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13: After a chilly start to our Monday, our day looks mostly sunny with temperatures in the mid to upper 50s. Scattered showers look likely Tuesday morning with a chance for an isolated thunder shower in the afternoon. Temperatures will be warmer in the mid 60s. From Storm Team 5, I'm meteorologist Ryan
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7: After a chilly start to our Monday, our day looks mostly sunny with temperatures in the mid to upper 50s. Scattered showers look likely Tuesday morning with a chance for an isolated thunder shower in the afternoon. Temperatures will be warmer in the mid 60s. From Storm Team 5, I'm meteorologist Ryan Kudish.
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12: Now, here's Storm Team 5 with the most accurate weather forecast in northeast Wisconsin.
13: After a chilly start to our Monday, our day looks mostly sunny with temperatures in the mid to upper 50s. Scattered showers look likely Tuesday morning with a chance for an isolated thunder shower in the afternoon. Temperatures will be warmer in the mid 60s. From Storm Team 5, I'm meteorologist Ryan.
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1: Throughout time, there have been great pairs that the world revered. 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And now, the pairing that has gone down in history is the one pair that tops them all. 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
9: After a chilly start to our Monday, our day looks mostly sunny with temperatures in the mid to upper 50s. Scattered showers look likely Tuesday morning with a chance for an isolated thunder shower in the afternoon. Temperatures will be warmer in the mid 60s. From Storm Team 5, I'm meteorologist Ryan Kulich.
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7: It always amazes me how literally some people take everything they see on the internet. You remember when the whole fad was going on Facebook, when people would be copying and pasting, I do not give Facebook the right to use my
8: ad once a week. I still see that once a week.
9: Oh,
7: yes.
9: My gosh. Go touch grass. That's so crazy to me.
7: You think that's crazy? Listen to this guy, 32 years old. You would think old enough to know better. Pennsylvania man by the name of Marcus Delaney. He was arrested after breaking into a Burger King overnight.
8: Okay.
7: And you think, okay, you're going to break into a Burger King at 2:40 in the morning.
8: That's the fast food restaurant you're choosing?
7: Well, but...
9: BK.
8: Do they just leave the doors open?
9: Come on in.
8: Come eat the old Whoppers.
7: So he breaks in, and you would think he was going to go in there and eat some food.
8: Or maybe steal the some onion money. Rings.
7: Sure.
8: What's he doing?
7: No. They found him reportedly drinking the oil out of the containers, like the old fry oil.
8: Oh.
9: And that's also that got nasty.
7: And then he also was filling containers of the used frying oil. And they were like, why would you do that?
8: Did he see something online?
7: Yes, he did.
8: What did he think he was doing?
7: Authorities said that he told officers that he was following a high-fat survival diet that he saw online, and he believed that the oil would keep him full for days.
9: Sir, you live in Pennsylvania.
7: Mm-hmm.
9: You got food everywhere. You're not without food.
8: Also, you can live 4 days even if you are very skinny without food.
9: We could
8: just need water.
9: We could all live. How long on your reserves?
8: Could I live?
9: Yeah.
7: 240 years.
8: At least a month.
9: Because there's also take into consideration the preservatives that are in you too.
8: So I'm 250 pounds.
7: Okay, so while he's looking that up, Audrey, if Mahoney was on a show like Naked and Afraid, do you think that he would still come out of that experience with a little excess weight?
9: Maybe. I think it would be more of an afraid scenario than the...
7: You mean everyone else that saw him naked?
9: Yeah.
7: All right, Mahoney. 250 pounds, 6'3", 6'4", whatever you want to call yourself. How long could you survive?
8: They think up to 6+ weeks, possibly.
7: Yeah.
8: Just on water. Just depending on the condition.
9: Which is wild because, granted, you are 250 pounds, but I can't go without lunch. 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

0: 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This spring, we're going topless. Whoa, whoa, whoa, whoa, whoa. I mean, taking the tops off our Jeeps, not us. Oh, let's try this again. 96.9 The Fox proudly supports the 19th annual Barricade Go Topless Day. 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
15: From ABC News Tech Trends, a jury in California has found Meta and Google negligent for designing apps that harm young people. The plaintiff, Kaylee, had alleged features like beauty filters on Instagram resulted in negative health outcomes like body dysmorphia. She's being awarded $3 million in compensatory damages. The companies could also be on the hook for additional punitive damages. YouTube says it will appeal the decision, and Meta says it's evaluating its legal options. Bernarda Villalona is an ABC News legal contributor.
16: Very clear that Meta is going to appeal this. So we may see that this verdict is going to be tied up in the appellate system for a long time, for many years. And we know that Meta has the money in order to drag this out.
15: It's also the first in a series of similar social media cases coming down the pike.
16: People and attorneys were waiting to see what would happen in this case to determine how far they will move forward on other cases.
15: With Tech Trends, I'm Mike Dubusky, ABC News.
17: A better life with Dr. Sanjay Gupta.
18: If you're someone who isn't super active, just thinking about the amount of exercise you're supposed to get every week can feel daunting. 75 minutes of vigorous exercise, 150 minutes of moderate intensity exercise. It's a lot. But I have some good news for you in the form of a recent study out of Norway. Researchers found that for most sedentary people, getting just 5 more minutes of meaningful movement a day had a statistically significant impact on their expected lifespan. So did reducing the amount of time they sat every day by just 30 minutes. That's not to say that this bare minimum is what you should aspire to, but I think it's a good reminder that doing something is always better than doing nothing. The point is, just get started. Work just a little bit more movement into your daily routine, and don't even think of it as exercise. I'm Dr. Sanjay Gupta, helping you live a better life.
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20: After a chilly start to our Monday, our day looks mostly sunny with temperatures in the mid to upper 50s. Scattered showers look likely Tuesday morning with a chance for an isolated thunder shower in the afternoon. Temperatures will be warmer in the mid 60s. From Storm Team 5, I'm meteorologist Ryan Kudish.
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3: So yesterday we had a conversation with Bossy Rossi, who is the new regional vice president of executive production and programming.
4: The assistant Mahoney, as I'm going to refer to him as.
5: Mahoney Jr.
3: So for those of you that don't know, Bossy Rossi, his last name is Mahoney. And so you have two Mahoneys.
4: No relation.
3: He has, you know, proposed in the past that it's Dave and Mahoney squared.
4: Mm-hmm.
3: Yeah, and Dave and Mahoney and associates.
4: Mm-hmm.
5: And sons.
3: And Dave and sons. I like that. Audrey, if you don't mind. You were also
5: I'll grab my mustache
3: now.
5: Back
3: Thank
5: out.
3: Thank you. But we had a chat with him yesterday on the air because we wanted to interview him. You know, he's coming to work with the show and it's a big opportunity.
4: I get why our boss chose him to be our executive regional
3: whatever
4: producer, right? I get why, because he used to be our boss.
3: I will say that if we're having the audience decide how his interview went, not great.
6: I hate this Bossy Rossi guy because I listened to your interview of him the other day. I just really hate him. He seems like such a prick. And I feel like you guys are going to do everything in your power to make him quit so you can actually get somebody you like in Chris's spot. And love the show, guys. Bye.
5: Also, I love that Bossy Rossi is making people so angry that the youth are calling into radio shows. Yes! We need to have Bossy Rossi call more often. What the heck? That's awesome.
3: I mean, and part of it, I think, is like we are. We're just upset that Chris is leaving.
7: Just calling to let you guys know I'm sad that Chris is leaving because we're not going to be able to hear those awesome AI songs anymore. And it kind of makes me want to cry.
8: Message deleted.
3: Chris is still working with the show. So Chris,
5: he's also not dead.
3: Yeah, he's still around.
4: I'm looking at him literally right now.
5: Yes, just we
4: on,
5: see him.
4: On the Zoom.
3: Instead of looking through that window, we're just looking at a monitor. We're still connected. Still he's still here. Working with us. Yeah. This one was interesting.
9: Bossy Rossi, you suck. You're like a politician. With it.
8: Message deleted.
4: I will say, you know, maybe going that corporate route for him has changed him. I mean, he never used to talk like that, Dave.
5: He didn't, actually. Great point, Mahoney. I have never heard him use those words before, ever. He used to use more words like, you want another beer and should we order pizza?
3: Used to be cool. And then, you know, and we've had, again, our run-ins over the years. A synergy summit.
5: A synergy summit.
3: Instead of a meeting.
5: What is that? Is that the worst form of a circle touch? I'm never going to say that. I got a little nervous.
3: This one, somebody who knows a little bit about the lore of Bossy Rossi.
10: Are you guys going to tell the fans about how he used to make you go in his office after the show and sit there with a cardboard cutout sign in front of your faces while he talked to you about how amazing he is, pretending that he was talking to himself? What an ego stroke. My point is, are you going to tell fans about all that nonsense before he shows up or wait until after he shows up? Bye-bye. Chris, still love you.
8: Message deleted.
3: Yeah, I mean, there's a lot of things that Bossy Rossi used to do. I would say that the fact that he doubled down on making us hang up his awards, which, by the
5: oh
3: way...
5: Oh, my God, I forgot.
3: Like, he would do that all of the time. When we would get done with the show, we would go into his office.
5: He would make you two do that, by the way.
3: He would make us unbox it for him. He would have his mail waiting for us, and then he would have us open the mail, and he'd be like, oh, another award for me. And it was just like a record company plaque. And then he would make us hang it up.
4: Well, don't forget, not only that, Dave, we moved his office 3 different times because he just didn't like the current office that he was in.
3: Mm-hmm.
4: And made us move him into a new apartment.
5: Yeah. He's going to make you do it all over again. That's what's even more funny. And it's going to, I don't know if you thought about this, Mahoney. It's going to take you some time to take all that bourbon out.
3: We have a lot of bourbon in our office currently.
5: A lot of bourbon in the office.
3: Yeah, I certainly wouldn't trust him.
5: And he demanded that office, actually. So I don't know if you've thought about that. Didn't mean to ruin
4: changes
5: your
4: are coming. New chapters beginning.
3: He's supposed to be showing up, I think, around the station sometime today. I don't know. I haven't seen him yet, but maybe today. There's going to be some activity.
5: Oh, he is going to be here today?
3: We'll keep you posted.
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2: Lazy Bones Mahomes.
3: Do I have to?
4: Mahoney does a lot of unbelievable things behind the scenes when there are no cameras around or microphones around. And Cheryl is on the line with us today. Cheryl, it's your job to figure out which one of these two things that Mahoney's wife has shared with us is 100% true. One question for you before we get going. Do you think Mahoney is lazy or do you think he is efficient?
5: He's efficiently clever at being lazy.
4: Okay. All right.
6: Well, very efficient answer. As a young man, when I was backpacking across Europe, which also I thought backpacking, I thought you were just walking. I didn't realize it was trains.
7: You can use transit.
6: Didn't realize you could use trains when you're backpacking across Europe. I came across a mysterious town near Estonia. And in that mysterious town, there was a mysterious wise man who said, son, the key to life is working smarter and not harder. And ever since that day, that has been my life ethos, to spread the word
7: ethos fitness
6: of efficiency. I don't know anything about that.
4: All right. So both of the clips today have to do with clippings. They're about toenails.
7: Mm-hmm. Oh, no. Oh, yeah. Lock in. I'm sure this is going to be pleasant.
4: Here's part one.
7: Mahoney finds it harder and harder to bend over these days, and thus his toenails tend to get even longer than they used to before he'd break down and cut them. The other night, he rolled over in bed, and he scratched me so hard, he drew blood. His big toe on his right foot did most of the damage. I pleaded with him to go deal with his toenails, and later that day, I saw him hunched over with nail clippers. However, the next night, I got scratched again. So I threw off the covers to find he had only cut the one nail I complained about and still had 9 long daggers on his toes. I couldn't say anything to him without waking our daughter, but he knew I'd had it. So he sent me a text saying, baby, I promise I'll try to cut them tomorrow if you remind me.
4: Boy, that sounds true.
7: I can't even look at you. What do you mean? You only cut the one toenail. What do you mean, defend yourself?
6: I mean, that's the one she asked me to do. I said I would. I did it. I'm a man of my word.
4: Nobody says go trim your nail.
6: I didn't hear the yes.
4: Okay. That's unreal. But somehow I believe it.
7: Unfortunately.
4: Yeah. All right, let's listen to the second one before you try to make a guess here, Cheryl.
7: Why are we still talking about this man's toenails? How many lazy bones have we had about them? Well, story number two is also about his toe talons. Mahoney has been a little under the weather, so he's been napping and keeping his distance from me and our daughter, even though we both have the same cold he has. Mahoney finally felt like himself enough to get down on the floor and do a puzzle with our daughter. She likes to sit in people's laps when doing things, so she climbed up into Mahoney's luscious lap and he yelped in pain. I assume she got him in the junk, but it turns out she'd accidentally bent one of his toenails back. I told him it's his fault that his toenails were long enough to bend, and he cried, I'm gonna need you to take care of this child for the rest of the day so I can go rest my injury, baby.
8: I love your wife whenever she calls, because it really just, when she does this bit, it is so awesome to hear her just like disdain in her voice.
6: First off,
8: it is so hard being a heterosexual woman.
6: First off,
8: I just need that out there.
6: All three of us do have the same cold.
4: Mm-hmm.
6: My cold is bigger though, because
8: I am bigger.
6: Yes. And I am doing my part to try to keep it from them. That's why I am isolating at night.
4: Oh, you have not been keeping it from them. And also, you yelping in pain just reminds

0: reminds me of one of those videos of a pug getting its nails trimmed. Yeah.
1: Absolutely.
2: I will have you know that toenail torture has been banned by the Geneva Convention and international committees as a form of torture in war scenarios.
1: Well, you could make this better by just cutting them, dude.
2: I hadn't showered, and so I won't.
0: They weren't soft enough for you.
1: Oh, yeah. I forgot. You only cut them when you shower.
0: Okay. So, Audrey, you, what's your sense here? Which one do you think is 100% true? Because we're in the dark here, so we're trying to suss this out.
3: I think number two is closer to being 100% true, just because I can so see that, you know, a quiet little yelp might have occurred. I certainly also think number one could be true, though, too, because he is just funny like that. He would be the guy who would be using, weaponizing his incompetence in order just to kind of make it so. So, I don't know. I'm going to go with number two, though, being 100% true. Hmm. Oh, okay. Maybe both. Maybe both are 100% true.
0: It's possible.
3: It is, yeah.
0: I'm gonna go with number one. I think it's very on brand for Mahoney to trim that one nail.
3: I know.
0: Because he does not want to be bogged down with, you know, the whole process. I mean, 10 toes at once. My God, who
3: actually
0: could possibly?
3: What if number two is true? He just didn't want to alarm his baby. So the yelp didn't happen. He just didn't want her to feel bad for hurting him.
0: It was more
3: him.
0: Like a...
3: It all happened.
0: A whimper.
3: Yes.
0: Not a yelp.
3: Yeah. So you're right. Maybe 100% true, number one.
0: But Cheryl, this one is tough. So which one do you think is 100% true?
4: I think probably number one, because bending over just for one toenail was probably enough for him.
5: That was enough for me. And I will tell you, the side of my tub, very thin. And I got a large ass, and it's a delicate balancing act.
3: You know, there's a pedicure. You could probably go get a pedicure.
5: I don't have pedicure kind of money. Can we get a drum roll, please?
0: Yes.
5: Cheryl, number one is, in fact, 100% true. Dave, you sniffed it out. Close enough. The only thing that's untrue about number two, I wasn't doing a puzzle. Puzzle pieces, choking hazard currently for an 18-month-old. We were playing with kinetic sand.
0: Oh, God.
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24: 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Samsung has pulled the wraps off its new Galaxy S26 Ultra.
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25: So in this case, every time you open your banking app, it will have this privacy display set up.
24: The S26 Ultra sits at the top of the standard Samsung Galaxy range and is priced at $1,300, whereas the standard S26 starts at $900.
25: It's keeping the same price as its predecessor, whereas the S26 and S26 Plus cost $100 more than last year's model.
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27: Now, here's Storm Team 5 with the most accurate weather forecast in Northeast Wisconsin.
28: After a chilly start to our Monday, our day looks mostly sunny with temperatures in the mid to upper 50s. Scattered showers look likely Tuesday morning with a chance for an isolated thunder shower in the afternoon. Temperatures will be warmer in the mid 60s. From Storm Team 5, I'm meteorologist Ryan Kudick.
29: 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Aww. Don't feel bad for them. 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But hey, look at all this music. 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
1: Come on. Welcome to Dave and Mahoney.
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6: Auto Trader, maybe?
3: Oh. No, I feel like Auto Trader would actually be pretty good.
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3: Hello, friends, and thank you for joining us on this Monday. Got some good news and some bad news to kick things off today. 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
2: Dave, why don't we start today's show with some bad news.
3: Yeah, it's some bad news when you get arrested for a totally new crime. I mean, we do hard-hitting reporting on this show, and so we're very aware of all of the ridiculous things that happen across this great country of ours. But to come up with a crime that we've never heard of before... Tip of the cap to you.
2: So what's this new crime, Dave?
3: So this guy, his name is Dick Carpenter.
2: What?
3: Yep.
6: No way.
3: What? Yep. I mean, Richard Carpenter, but Dick Carpenter, much funnier.
2: Uh-huh.
3: Officers say the suspect was intoxicated while operating a drone.
2: Hell yeah.
3: According to law enforcement, the drone was reported being used in a way that drew attention from neighbors and authorities, prompting the response call. Deputies arrived, and they determined the suspect was drunk and behaving erratically in connection with the drone activity. And the situation resulted in the man's arrest on charges related to public intoxication and improper, unsafe use of a drone. And I think that he was, like, following a car with a drone because he swore that that car was after him.
2: Uh-huh.
3: And it turns out it was just, like, a delivery guy who happened to be in the neighborhood a decent amount of time because that was, like, his route.
2: You got to be real annoying to get caught flying a drone drunk.
6: Because drones are... Well, especially if you think it's after you. Get offline.
3: No one is after you.
6: Get off of YouTube, sir.
3: The case is highlighted by, you know, other unusual examples in Florida involving alcohol and questionable behavior with technology. This is the first one with a drone, though, so congratulations.
2: Well, I mean, you're operating a vehicle, and no matter the size of that vehicle, it's still a vehicle.
3: And especially when you're, like, weaving it in and out of traffic as you're trying to catch some dude in a Daewoo that's out here delivering Amazon packages. Some good news today as well. San Diego, for the win, San Diego's water agency benefits. They have a big Carlsbad desalination plant,
2: okay,
3: which produces tens of millions of gallons of drinking water daily and provides a drought-resistant supply. Well, there's been all sorts of talk about states like Arizona and Nevada that are being affected by the reduction in the Colorado River. They're saying that because of this desalination plant, San Diego may be able to start, like, shipping water out, which is kind of a novel concept.
2: Okay.
3: That's a big deal.
2: What are they going to charge us for it?
3: I don't know. I mean, maybe they'll just give it to us.
2: I don't think so, man. I've lived in San Diego.
3: Maybe
2: it's expensive as hell to live there, man.
3: So I guess they built this plant, you know, years ago because they were going through a drought, and they're like, well, we should just take all of this water that we have in the ocean, take all of the salt out, bam, drinking water.
6: Yeah, but it's still poop. Poop in the water.
3: There's poop in all water.
6: I mean, I know that there's poop in every water, but, I mean, there's a lot. The ocean just kind of freaks me out, so I'm really anti this, or maybe I am pro this because we're turning the ocean into not the ocean anymore.
3: San Diego uses the desalinated water locally, but the unused water supply then supports other regions, and they need to use less from the Colorado River. So overall, you know, very rarely do we get a piece of good news about the Colorado River and water supplies in the southwestern United States. I would say this is the first piece that I've ever heard.
6: Mahoney, should we start grading Dave on these good news, bad newses?
2: Yeah.
6: Because what is this good news?
2: I mean, like, if it was like, hey,
3: this is incredibly good news. What are you talking about?
6: What are we supposed to do with this, Mahoney?
2: I don't know. Hey, is there more salt available now? Like, can I, like...
6: Yeah, I got some eggs.
2: Are my fries going to be saltier? Because, I mean, I will say this. The problem with most food, it's not that it's bland. It's just not salty enough.
3: Y'all are terrible friends and terrible people. Okay.
6: I think that was like okay, good news, bad news on your part.
3: On my part.
6: Mm-hmm. You're the one who picked that out.
2: You can do it next time.
6: I think you're doing great, bud.
1: Dave and Mahoney.
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3: One thing that's really shaking things up around here behind the scenes is that we are dealing with something where our beloved producer, Chris, had to move back home to be closer to his family, and that sucks because we love Chris.
4: Known Chris for about 15 years?
3: Yeah, and then it was kind of ominous, the person that's coming in to take over for him. And we get these like strange memos, and then we got a voicemail, and instantly we knew who it was based on his voice because we've worked with this guy before.
4: It's our former boss.
3: Yeah, we called him Bossy Rossi, and
4: he liked to wear a cowboy hat around the office. Even though I don't think he's ever been near a horse.
3: Of course he has.
4: He is a horse and son of a bitch.
3: That he is. But there's somebody who called in that said that we really need to prepare ourselves for what is going to happen because he believes that this is a hostile takeover of the show.
5: Yeah, I'm calling in reference to your guys' hostile takeover. I've been in the business of radio personality for a very long time. And it just seems so far-fetched out there that I can't believe that an individual like this is trying to take over everything, you know, like lock you down hostage style. I'm just saying that boot this guy out. It doesn't seem like it's to be very productive for the show that is awesome. Even from way in Wisconsin, Wyawega, from where I am at. Keep doing what you guys are doing. Who cares what this new guy is going to try to make you guys do?
6: Message deleted.
4: We don't have the power to do that. Like, we can't hire or fire anybody. We're not.
7: We didn't even know he was coming.
4: Right.
3: We're just
4: kind of a surprise. They hired us not for managerial expertise, but for...
3: what did they hire us for again?
7: Looks.
3: Looks.
7: Well, the bar was pretty low.
4: We're a good 6.5 out of 10 on the radio scale of personality and looks, you know.
3: Yeah, we're not like a Scottsdale 6.5, like a maybe like a Peoria 6.5. I don't know. But
7: well, they're hot out there too.
3: Okay, I'm trying to think of where people are not hot. Where'd you just move, Audrey?
7: Hey, you leave Apache Junction alone.
3: not a great review for Bossy Rossi from this caller.
8: How did I flipping call it that it was going to be Bossy Rossi? I hate that guy.
6: Message deleted.
3: Yeah, I don't know if he's done a great job of winning over the listeners so far.
4: I mean, here's the thing. You know, we've worked with him before. But he's never worked with us like this.
3: Let me say it a different way. We've worked for him before. He's never worked for us before.
7: Is he working for us, or is he under management trying to make sure that we're not going
3: to
7: mess up?
3: I think he's trying to position himself as being under management. We need to find out from the big bosses whether or not he actually is managed.
7: I think he's a mole.
3: I know that he gave himself a ridiculous title, the regional vice president of executive production and programming. But
7: how did you remember that?
3: Because I've had to hear it so many times over the last few days.
7: Whatever.
3: Can't escape it. But yeah. Bossy Rossi wants a fight. Maybe he'll get one.
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2: There are some orgs where employees are still using unsanctioned AI.
0: In fact, Vasu Jakhal, corporate vice president of Microsoft Security, says
2: 29% of employees bring unsanctioned AI.
0: Jakhal says more AI is taking the form of agents.
2: Now the AI can get work done on your behalf. So it automates and it autonomously operates.
0: When they're deployed,
2: the agents really go from an emerging technology to becoming an active, invisible workforce.
0: The issue highlighted in a new CyberPulse report.
2: 47% of organizations we surveyed shared they don't have all of the right security controls.
0: Potentially putting an organization's data at risk. She says anyone introducing AI at work needs to think about security and reining in that AI to keep all your data safe. With Tech Trends, I'm Mike Dubusky, ABC News.
22: Now, here's Storm Team 5 with the most accurate weather forecast in Northeast Wisconsin.
23: Mostly sunny today, but cool. Temperatures will be in the upper 50s. Tonight, clouds will thicken with a chance of rain overnight. A low of 38. Breezy with rain showers, especially in the morning tomorrow. A high of 68. From Storm Team 5, I'm meteorologist Jordan Lamers.
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1: is Pop Trash on Dave and Mahoney.
3: I thought this was going to be the case, and I was right. I told my kids about the new Minions and Monsters kind of mashup that they're doing, and they love the concept.
4: What monsters are they mashing Minions up with?
3: So I thought it was going to be Monsters, Inc., but
4: that's Disney.
3: They made me watch two different trailers to confirm that it wasn't Monsters, Inc., because that was the first thought that I had.
4: Sure.
3: They're just mixing monsters into the Minions universe, because normally it's like the Minions interacting
4: with Gru or
3: humans, yeah, or close to humans. We watched the trailer, and they are amped. July 1st is coming out.
5: Oh, that's like right around. Whatever happened to like the 1 year release where we were like so excited for the next summer's biggest movie?
3: No.
5: All of a sudden, this is just 3 months away?
3: Hey, man, like we got...
5: What?
3: We got 2 months away.
5: You're right.
3: The attention spans are gone. So, yeah, you got to give it... I'm not going to be excited about something for a full year. Like...
5: Okay, well, that's not good, though.
3: Release the trailer.
5: We should have some sort of caliber of our movies.
4: They still do that with like the Avengers and stuff like that. Like we've known about the Avengers, Doctor Doom, for like 4 years now.
5: Mm-hmm.
3: I feel like they do that more with TV shows now, where it's like, yeah, you're not going to get another season for 2 years.
4: Yeah, House of the Dragon. Yeah, we're looking at you, bitch.
3: So the Rolling Stones just cannot be stopped. They said that they're going to be touring less, and because of that, they're going to be doing more time in the studio, and they're like releasing new music. They're doing an appearance on the Tonight Show with Jimmy Fallon. I mean, they're just kind of still, like, they can't be stopped either.
5: Keep moving, because you're getting old. You got to keep moving. Move your mind, move your body.
3: Yeah, don't let the old man in, they say. Nintendo is releasing a Star Fox game next month, and Mahoney, I mentioned to you when I went and saw the new Mario movie with my kids, I was like, who? I mean, like, I kind of remember Star Fox, but he wasn't like a central character.
4: Because you weren't a Super Nintendo guy,
3: not
4: right?
3: Not really.
4: Because Star Fox debuted on the Super Nintendo, had a pretty good game on, I believe it was the 64.
3: It just seemed weird that they kind of crammed him into the storyline for this.
4: I mean, Star Fox, for those of us who are Nintendo fanatics, he's a main character.
3: Okay.
4: I saw the trailer for the game. It looks like it's a, improved graphics, but it looks like the same Star Fox gameplay that those of us who played some of the prequels.
3: Yeah, it's $50 for the game, June 25th.
4: Reasonably priced, yeah.
3: Audrey, you mentioned this earlier, but Matthew Lillard, who you've had a crush on forever.
5: Forever.
3: Is joining the cast of the Superman sequel, Man of Tomorrow.
5: Yes.
3: And, you know, Matthew Lillard in a superhero movie maybe seems like a little off-brand to some, but Matthew Lillard is having a huge resurgence right now.
5: We are seeing him in a lot of new movies over the course of the next year, and I'm kind of excited about this. I want to see what James Gunn does with him. Like, I want to see what role he's going to put Matthew in a Superman movie. Because they're not releasing what character he's going to be. I wonder if it's a bad guy.
3: Well, and what's interesting is that this story reportedly involves Superman and Lex Luthor teaming up to face a larger threat, which is interesting. So that's going to be released in theaters on July 9th of 2027. So you're saying you want movies to tell you when they're more than a year out? There you go.
5: Thank
3: 2027.
5: You.
3: It's on the way. Hocus Pocus 3 is in the works.
4: Yes.
3: I mean, I don't know.
4: Like, trash.
3: My kids like 2 because they're not like discerning.
4: Did they like the first one?
3: Yeah.
4: Or did you even not show them the first one?
3: No, they saw the first one on Disney Plus.
4: Okay.
3: And that's why they were excited. I think when we found out there was going to be a second one, that's when we went and watched the first one.
4: Uh-huh.
3: And they thought the second one was fine. But again, like, my oldest is 10. So
4: sure.
3: If they have lotions and potions and witches and whatever, they're fine
4: and
3: with
4: they
3: it.
4: Love

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9: From ABC News Tech Trends, Meta is working on building a digital version of Mark Zuckerberg, according to a new report from the Financial Times. The AI Zuckerberg would use artificial intelligence trained on the CEO's statements and likeness. Ina Fried is the chief technology correspondent at Axios.
10: There's a huge promise and excitement around the idea that we can have our AI take the meetings we don't want.
9: But generative AI, even the most advanced models, regularly hallucinate.
10: I don't actually think this is going to out, at least in the near term, because what makes us human is I get to decide what words I want to say next.
9: Overall, Fried says the saga underlines the need for regulation around digital representations of real people.
10: The technological level, I think the best we can hope for is that, you know, there will be watermarking technologies, at least the services provided by the major companies. But I do think we have to prepare for the world that we're in, where deepfakes are possible, cheap, and widespread.
9: With Tech Trends, I'm Mike Dubusky, ABC News.
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12: Now, here's Storm Team 5 with the most accurate weather forecast in northeast Wisconsin.
13: Mostly sunny today, but cool. Temperatures will be in the upper 50s. Tonight, clouds will thicken with a chance of rain overnight. A low of 38. Breezy with rain showers, especially in the morning tomorrow. A high of 68. From Storm Team 5, I'm meteorologist Jordan Lamers.
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0: Everything is just so very, very expensive in 2026. And this is kind of an alarming study that was done about how many people are financing just basic things like groceries.
3: Oh, I mean, we've talked about this for a long time. The afterpay and the splitting up stuff. I mean, that's just new forms of credit cards.
0: Yep.
3: And, man, everything's more expensive. The only thing in 2026 that is not more expensive than it was in 2025 is TVs.
0: Oh, sure. But I mean, that's because TVs have just been going down forever.
3: Yeah. That's the only thing that is getting cheaper and bigger and or better.
0: Yeah.
3: That's it.
0: But the problem is that you hook up your TV and you can't even afford to watch anything because all of the streaming services, every single week, it seems, I'm getting an email from somebody saying, hey,
3: prices are going up.
0: Prices are going
3: up. That's why I specifically only watch Tubi. All my programming on Tubi.
0: Do they have good original programming on Tubi?
3: They do, and there's a lot of classics on there. You know, I introduced my wife to the 1990s classic Rock, R-O-C, from Fox, about a family, and the main character is a trash man. It's very heartfelt.
4: Okay, good. I'm glad that you
0: watched
4: that.
0: Letting us know, man.
3: Yeah,
0: you
3: should watch it.
0: They said that about 29% of people are financing groceries with the buy now, pay later.
3: Yep.
0: And that's up from just 14%, so over double from 2 years ago.
3: Yeah, food prices have doubled, man. Yeah. Like, I mean, we all go to the grocery store. We all go every week, and we know that we get less for more.
0: They're saying that 47% of those users have missed at least one payment in the past year, which, yeah, then all of a sudden you're paying more and more because interest starts compounding and there's late fees and everything else.
4: I had switched my banks and didn't realize that I hadn't reset up my auto pay on these. And it's by the day. So, like, if you're not aware of, like, because it usually comes directly out of your bank account and it's no big deal because it's auto, you're not having to go into the app and, like, kind of do it yourself. It should just take it out of your own bank account.
0: Yeah.
4: And I was in a world of hurt because I had no clue. And that's obviously how they make their money because there's no interest on any of them. And if you need help with your groceries, I actually feel like this is a kind of a good thing to be able to have to get you to the next week.
0: Well, and it's not just people that are struggling just because of their job. I mean, they're saying that 33% of these users are earning over six figures every year. It's just, you know,
4: I would use it for groceries
0: because
4: it's not even necessarily like you don't have it. It's just there's no interest. So the appeal of being able to split it up is what I can totally see someone who needs a little bit extra to get by. You have it, but you just need a little bit extra because you're living paycheck to paycheck on a six-figure salary at this point.
0: Like everyone else.
3: Yeah, who's not living paycheck to paycheck right now? Who are these people and what do you do?
0: And let's fight them.
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3: Boy, the Internet is filled with interesting things, including some guy that decided that he was going to mouth off to a judge because he had one of those hearings that was over Zoom, and, you know, you're feeling maybe a little bit too comfortable.
4: Keyboard warrior, man. Uh-huh. That is, I would say, maybe the biggest thing that is making people just feel like they're invincible and they've lost all forms of tact in 2026.
5: Fuck you, motherfucker.
6: Who said that?
7: I think that's Mr. Bogus, and I think he
5: found me. Yeah, it's Mr. Bogus. You motherfucker cut me off.
7: Ooh.
6: Who do you think you are? I want to know what kind of a punk would do that.
5: You are not going to.
6: I'll tell you what, Mr. Bogus, you're going to come up here now. You're going to come up here in person. You talk to me like that, you'll be in lockup for 30 days. You want to act like a punk? I'm going to treat you like one. You get up to the courthouse now. You got it, Mr. Bogus, Mr. Tough Guy? You must have fought Muhammad Ali and beat him, huh, back in the day? Come on up. You're coming up, Mr. Bogus. You want to talk to me like that?
5: No, sir.
6: Good. He's coming up here. He doesn't come up on the fault of him. I'm giving you half an hour to get here. Shut him up. Half hour to get here, Bogus.
4: Yikes. I mean, I want to say this much. This judge does feel kind of like a prick, though. I mean, like,
3: what are you doing?
4: You know how often the F-bomb is dropped?
3: All right, so this next one's pretty funny. There was a girl that decided that she was going to intentionally film a video where she was leaving a Costco, but she left one of those giant, like, mayonnaise, like, not just like a normal jar of mayonnaise, but like the larger Costco-sized ones on the roof of her vehicle just to see how people at a Costco would react. And I swear, I watched this video all the way through. It had to have been hundreds of people as she was driving around this parking lot. They were like, yeah, there's mayonnaise.
8: You have mayonnaise on your roof.
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18: On top of your car. 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Your head. 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Right above your head, like right here over there is mayonnaise.
8: Hold on.
3: Until eventually, because there was people like chasing her through the parking lot until a guy, if you're an old school UFC fan, he looked like Don Fry.
4: Okay.
3: Comes running over the big old mustache. Yeah, yeah. And just like grabs it off the other. Here's mayonnaise.
4: You got mayonnaise on your roof.
3: It's mayonnaise.
4: I don't like this, though.
8: Why?
3: You're exploiting the good nature of people. Of Costco.
8: It's okay.
4: Because here's the
8: good nature of people.
4: It is. The good nature
8: it's
4: of people.
8: It's mayonnaise, man. It's not like a baby.
4: Okay, I've seen people imitate this already, and I saw one literally last night. There's a guy who put a thing of squirt on top of his car.
8: Uh-huh.
4: And was driving around.
8: That's even funnier.
4: You got squirt on your car. This is not Costco behavior. Go do that over at Target.
8: No, you elitist. Do not do that in
4: this holy parking lot.
3: No, you have to do it at Costco because of the Costco culture.
8: Well, oh, my God.
3: We're all looking out for each other in your bulk purchases. All right, final one here. Nicolas Cage was being interviewed, and it was at a film festival. They asked him why he's not in the Marvel Cinematic Universe. And here was his response.
20: Well, we need to get you in one then, right? We need to get you into the MCU.
5: Oh, me?
20: Yeah.
5: I guess I'm not in the MCU, am I?
20: You should probably
5: I'm really
20: be
5: not.
20: In it.
5: I don't need to be in the MCU. I'm Nick Cage.
3: Damn right he is.
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0: 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Just be careful if she starts saying things when you don't ask her to.
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21: For years, scientists have been studying the association between depression and dementia. As you might expect, the relationship is complicated. But there's this new study out of the UK which found it's not just broad strokes. There are six symptoms of depression that are especially correlated with dementia risk years later. Number one, losing confidence in yourself. Two, not being able to face up to your problems. Three, not feeling warmth or affection from other people. Four, feeling nervous and anxious all the time. Five, not being satisfied with the way tasks are carried out. And finally, six, difficulty concentrating. What we could be seeing here is the impact of people becoming less social, or that certain changes in the brain lead to both depression and dementia. But dementia takes longer to manifest. If you notice these symptoms, talk to your doctor about it. I'm Dr. Sanjay Gupta, helping you live a better life.
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23: Mostly sunny today, but cool. Temperatures will be in the upper 50s. Tonight, clouds will thicken with a chance of rain overnight. A low of 38. Breezy with rain showers, especially in the morning tomorrow. A high of 68. From Storm Team 5, I'm meteorologist Jordan Lamers.
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2: That's Y-O-D... What? Hold on. Y-O-D-U-M-M-Y. Isn't there a B in there?
3: I just got to say, I love you guys. I'm a truck driver, and you guys keep me entertained all day long. Thank you.
4: Well, we appreciate you.
3: I'm calling because I forget if it was Dave or my horny. asking if meth makes you horny.
4: If meth makes you horny.
5: I did it. That was me. I did ask if meth makes you horny. I have never done meth. I have done angel dust, a.k.a. PCP.
4: Unintentionally
5: at a Taco Bell.
6: So are you calling to tell us whether or not it does?
3: Look, I've never done it either, of course, but I knew a couple that had sex for 24 hours straight.
4: Ouch.
3: Just saying, I do believe meth makes you horny.
4: Okay.
3: Audrey, I just got to say, while I've got you on the phone, I love you. You are by far the greatest female personality on the radio ever.
6: Thank you.
3: Thank you for being who you are.
4: Wow.
6: Are you also on meth right now?
5: No, he's never done meth.
6: I just was saying, nobody ever talks to me that way unless they're on drugs.
4: Are you on MDMA right now, by chance?
5: he's not rolling, Dave, but he's rolling.
4: Yeah.
5: Question about the couple that had the sex for 24 hours straight. Is this a couple that anybody would want to watch have sex for 24 hours straight?
4: That would make a hell of a live stream.
3: Oh, yeah. I would imagine, but I like I said, it was a couple I knew in the past.
5: So wait, tell me about how did you know this couple in the past, and how do you know that they had sex for 24 hours straight? There's a lot of questions here.
3: I think you get it, Mahoney. Come on.
5: Did you watch them have sex for 24 hours straight?
3: They were a roommate. They were in the next room over. I could hear them.
4: So you can confirm that it actually was 24 hours straight, huh?
3: 24 hours straight.
4: That's impressive.
3: Again, I've never done meth. I've had 3 sips of coffee today, 3 sips, literally, and I'm, other than that, totally sober. I'm a truck driver, so I got to be
4: sober.
6: I appreciate that. Because I get scared around semis, I'm not going to lie.
3: This is a big, giant, oversized semi, so it's even scarier. So I get my rest, and I'm totally sober, but you guys keep me rolling every day, and I just can't thank you guys enough.
4: Well, thank you for the great story about 24-hour sex marathons.
6: Thank you for being so nice to me. Yeah. I appreciate you.
4: Have a great day.
3: You too. Thank you.
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2: Yo-Dummy.
4: Audrey, remember it wasn't that long ago that Mahoney swore off DoorDash for the entire year of 2026.
5: Yeah,
4: no DoorDash whatsoever. Well, I mean, he has found ways to kind of justify his way back into regularly DoorDashing, and that's fine.
6: That's not true at all.
4: Oh, it's not?
6: That is not true at all.
4: Oh, no. Tell me about it.
6: The only time I order things is if there are guests over at my house.
4: Which is constantly.
6: That is not true.
4: Yes, it
6: or
4: is.
6: Or I have a monthly credit that I can use to offset.
4: That's like saying I only gamble with my friends or when I have free play.
5: I used DoorDash the other day, and I was shocked at the price. Oh. I paid almost $100 for Chinese food.
4: What?
5: And when did Chinese food restaurants stop delivering? What is up with that?
6: Right. Same thing with pizza places.
5: What do you mean you don't deliver? That's like your whole thing, I thought.
6: Like, right, you can order.
4: Do you mean like... the big ones like Papa John's and Pizza Hut, they don't deliver anymore?
6: There's a national chain near me that does not do their own delivery anymore.
4: It's all just through DoorDash.
6: It all is through DoorDash. But I sent Audrey a thing. I will tell you this. So it's about once a month because I have a monthly credit. And at the end of April, I still hadn't used my credit.
4: Oh, you had to get it in.
6: And so that is money going to waste.
4: Of course. Yeah,
6: so I ordered some Raising Cane's. Delivered. I ordered a Caniac combo and only 4 pieces of extra Texas toast.
5: Like a true patriot.
6: And it was like $50.
4: Only 4 extra pieces of Texas toast? Are you trying to slim down?
6: I am,
4: boy?
6: Dave. Yeah. You know, I am.
5: He does 6.
6: I am down a couple pounds.
5: He's down 2 toasts.
6: That's right. So that I have cut back significantly because we remember, I think, what was the grand total that I spent in 2025? I think it was...
5: like $10,000.
6: It was more than that. I think
4: 12,000.
6: Like closer to 13.
4: Oh, wow.
6: And so this year, I've probably spent under $500 total.
4: Good for you.
5: It is just the beginning of May.
6: But we're almost halfway through the year.
5: Oh, true.
6: You know, this is month number 5.
4: True. Yeah, we're just worried that you might relapse. That's
6: okay.
4: It. Yeah. So this guy called in. He is a DoorDash driver, and he wanted to share some DoorDash driver etiquette tips with you. Not that you're bad in any way, shape, or
6: form. I feel like I'm in the 0.01% of tippers on DoorDash when I do use it.
4: Well, let's have a listen.
7: Yeah, this is towards Mahoney, DoorDash King or former DoorDash King. 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Easy. 2, you know we're picking up food or picking up groceries for you and everything. Have your phone handy so that way if we run into a problem, we can get in touch with you and try to address it. And 3, and one of the biggest pet peeves I have, put numbers on your mailbox or your house. Yes, there is GPS, but that always comes in handy. And then comes back to point number 2, if I cannot find your house and I try to contact you and you don't answer the phone. I just thought I'd throw that out here. Dave, Mahoney, Audrey, Chris, love your show. Keep it up.
8: Message deleted.
4: I don't think any of those would be lost on you, Mahoney. I feel like you would be standing upstairs in your underwear looking out the window waiting for

0: Now that I'm aware, now that I have had my eyes open, because I'll tell you what, I was not doing that. I was not
1: seeing the light.
0: I was doing like whatever the 15%.
2: Also, think about this right now too. They don't get they don't get reimbursed for gas.
1: I know.
2: 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I paid over $6 a gallon.
1: $6.
2: Yes, over $6 a gallon last time I filled up.
1: Wow.
2: I'm broke.
0: Did you DoorDash that too?
2: No.
1: You DoorDash the gas.
0: That feels like inflated prices.
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5: I can't imagine life without Apple.
4: CEO Tim Cook spoke with ABC News about some of his company's biggest product announcements.
5: Reinventing music, reinventing the smartphone, bringing the creative arts to the table.
4: But in the last year, Apple has had to endure an uncertain manufacturing environment, particularly around the Trump administration's tariff policy. That's why Cook says they're investing $600 billion in American manufacturing.
5: The engine, the system on a chip, we're going to make over 100 million of those in Arizona this year. We're going to make over 20 billion semiconductors in the U.S.
4: As for whether Cook is too close to the Trump administration, as detractors have criticized,
5: I'm very pleased that the president and the administration is accessible to talk about policy.
4: With Tech Trends, I'm Mike Dubusky, ABC News.
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13: What are the chances you are listening to this while drinking a nice hot cup of coffee? If so, don't let me stop you. For years, we've been reporting on the health benefits of coffee, and that's not going to stop today. A new study, this one out of Harvard School of Public Health, found that coffee and tea could help lower your risk of developing dementia. People who enjoyed 1 to 3 caffeinated cups a day saw the biggest impact. In addition to the caffeine, coffee contains hundreds of bioactive compounds that can influence inflammation, glucose metabolism, vascular function, and oxidative stress. It's also possible coffee drinkers might be doing other things that keep them healthy. Eating a more balanced diet, getting plenty of exercise, sleep, not smoking, or drinking too much alcohol. And finally, staying socially active. I'm Dr. Sanjay Gupta, helping you live a better life.
14: Now, here's Storm Team 5 with the most accurate weather forecast in Northeast Wisconsin.
15: Mostly sunny today, but cool. Temperatures will be in the upper 50s. Tonight, clouds will thicken with a chance of rain overnight. A low of 38. Breezy with rain showers, especially in the morning tomorrow. A high of 68. From Storm Team 5, I'm meteorologist Jordan Lamers.
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1: 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It's the Call of Fame on Dave and Mahoney.
3: We like to highlight some of the great calls that we get here at the show because you guys are funny. And the first one here that we want to feature is a blue-collar confession. And a fellow called in to talk about how one of his coworkers got fired for doing this.
4: So this is a blue-collar confession. So I was working at a company. There was a guy, forget the guy's name. I think the guy's name was Jose. We were doing a job. The guy needed to take a shit. Fortunately, there was no Porta-Johns in the vicinity. So the man just went to the alley, grabbed a bag, grabbed a couple of rags that we had in the truck, and just proceeded to go to the backyard and take a shit. Grabs the bag, throws the shit in the bag, grabs the towels, throws the towels inside of the bag as well, closes the bag, and throws the bag inside the truck. We get inside, smells like shit. Next day rolls around, you know, we get to the shop, and, you know, we're looking for the guy, and unfortunately, he ended up getting fired. The homeowner ended up catching him on the camera taking a shit. And we did tell the guy, hey, man, just go to QT, go to fucking Circle K or something like that. And he ended up not going. You know, tough luck. He ended up getting fired for taking a bad stinky dookie. Maybe if he had Mahoney's bidet, it would have been a little bit different. Maybe. But the guy ended up getting fired. Tough luck, man. Have a good day, fellas. Keep rocking on.
5: Message
6: absolutely
5: deleted.
6: Insane. And I want to say, too, that if you have any blue-collar confessions, you can always call in if you're a little bit bashful and don't want to do it live. 833-YO-DUMMY.
3: For sure.
6: Because I want to know if you've also pooped in the backyard of someone else's house.
3: But bad on this homeowner, man. Like, what are you doing sitting here going through this footage? This guy's just trying to take a poo, and he cleaned it all up.
7: They're a
3: put
7: pervert.
3: It in the truck.
7: They're a pervert.
3: They are a pervert.
7: That homeowner is a pervert. And you're the one who's not letting them use your bathroom. That falls directly on poo.
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5: We'll start today's Redneck Report with a very scary situation. Imagine if you heard somebody breaking into your house. Terrifying,
6: right? Don't love that. Not at all, Dave.
5: And then you swing open the door to see what's going on, and somehow it is much worse than that.
6: Well, that's on you for opening the door when somebody's trying to break in, you know? I mean, you just... Unless you got a gun.
5: She heard the loud noises outside. She opens the door, and she finds two gigantic alligators that were fighting on her screened-in porch. The animals were crashing into the enclosure, tearing through the mesh, and bending metal in the process.
6: You've got two giant alligators wrestling on your front porch, and you're like, you don't know what's going on out there, and your first thought is to open the door?
7: My first thought, train them. Have them come inside, dig a moat.
6: I need a new pair of
7: alligators.
6: Boots.
7: In a moat.
5: We love a moat.
7: I love a moat. Protect me. That's what I would think first.
6: This lady dies first in every horror movie ever.
7: She's hot and horny.
5: I heard a loud noise outside. Let me go exploring.
7: Because always the hot and horny one is always dying first in the horror films.
5: You know what? I feel like you are more susceptible to bad things happening to you
7: if you're hot and horny.
6: Yeah.
5: So they finally caught the ATM bandit. This guy had been on a crime spree. Like, he had it all set up. He was using stolen vehicles. He had chains, tow straps, crowbars, breaking into multiple ATMs in multiple cities. Got away with $170,000 before they finally caught him.
6: Good chunk of money. How long was this going on for?
5: For months.
6: Okay.
5: Stealing different cars.
7: That's a lot of money for a couple months.
5: He was working. I mean,
7: he was a hustler.
5: Yeah. It just seemed like a lot of work there to, like, have a bunch of chains and tow straps and be transferring them to stolen vehicle to stolen vehicle.
6: You could just, like, become a tow truck driver, bro. And legally steal.
7: You wouldn't make as much money.
5: So a woman in Kentucky was arrested for giving a toddler...
7: Go Cats!
5: ...a tattoo.
7: Oh, God, who's getting that?
5: Not great.
6: Was it a UK tattoo? Diff?
7: Holy moly.
5: It was not a UK tattoo. Just a small black dot on the forearm. But Brooke McDaniel, 27 years old, admitted to giving the child a tattoo while she was tattooing herself, as you do.
7: Oh, okay. So she accidentally, or she just wanted to give him a little freckle?
5: Yeah, just give him a little freckle.
7: What a weird, weird lady. And it makes me just go...
5: What are you doing?
7: How come you got to have a kid? Like, what do you mean? You're just tattooing your toddler baby while you are tattooing yourself. Like, she's going to be great in prison. She's going to be giving everybody the tattoos.
5: So there is some golf cart fraud in the Villages, and we know how seriously people in the Villages take their golf carts. This man fraudulently claimed that he was going to give what they called an elderly individual a very fancy golf cart to the tune of $21,000.
6: That is an expensive. I mean, you've priced out golf carts, Dave. A $21,000 golf cart is like...
5: When I went looking at golf carts, because I'm like, what is like the most expensive one that you have? Not because I could afford it, but just because I want to see what it was. And that was a mistake, because then every other one I looked at, I was like, no, it doesn't have hydraulics.
7: Why would you ever do it that way?
5: I know, I'm stupid.
7: You always have to go price lowest to highest online.
5: The most expensive one that I found was like $17,000, and that had all the bells and whistles.
7: Yikes.
5: This one, $21,000. This guy's like, yep, just give me the 21 grand. I'll deliver your golf cart. And then guess what didn't happen?
6: No golf cart?
5: No golf cart. No delivery. What do you know? The guy was like, no, I didn't do anything wrong. And they're like, you sure did. So 5 years probation and has to pay back the victim in monthly installments of $400.
7: See, that guy was nice. If it were me.
6: $400?
5: That seems like not enough. That's going to take you
6: years.
5: It's going to take you like 3 years to pay it back.
7: You don't get probation.
6: No, way more than that. 400 times 12.
5: It's like $5,000. So
6: that's 4,800.
5: Yeah.
6: That's like 5 years.
7: With no interest.
5: Yeah.
6: We should start selling fake-ass golf carts.
7: No,
6: we're in the wrong industry.
7: You just get to go back into the world and just, like, casually pay everything back. Yeah, that would not fly for me.
5: Final one. More samurai sword crime? Mm-hmm. Samurai sword crime. And it also involves a tiki torch. So we heard one not that long ago that involved a samurai sword and a tiki torch. This time, the guy was not just in a fight with an individual. He was in a fight with God. He was walking around trying to light cars on fire, attempted to light a motorcycle on fire, and then went into a preserve and lit that on fire because, I guess, you know, it takes a little...
6: He's dual wielding out here, tiki tortured one, samurai sword in the other, and then he set a whole ass preserve on fire?
5: Yeah.
7: And how did God come into play?
5: Well, he was burning God's land. Yeah, the reckless burning of lands, criminal mischief, and resisting arrest without violence were the charges that he had.
7: I thought he was burning down cars.
5: Well, he tried. That didn't work.
6: It's real hard to burn down a car with a tiki torch.
5: He started with a car. That didn't work. Went to a motorcycle. That didn't work. And then went to the lane.
6: Well, try again.
5: That's right.
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0: You know, Audrey, you and my kids have a great relationship. They're always so excited when you come over, whether it's for a birthday party or a get-together, whatever it may be. And they just, they love Aunt Audrey.
3: No, oh, little Auntie Audrey coming over here to make sure your kids are preoccupied. Because I'm a kid myself. I love play. So it's so fun to kind of like engage with your kids in that way. They're seriously so much fun.
0: Last time that you came over, my little 7-year-old Olivia was like, I loved it when you rubbed my head last time.
3: Because
0: she was like falling asleep on the couch while we were all watching probably some UFC or something. I don't know.
3: Yeah, I think we were watching UFC.
0: And you were like rubbing her head and she was just dozing off. But she remembered that.
3: She did.
0: Yeah, and it was so sweet. But this does feel like the sort of thing that my kids would do because of the influence of Aunt Audrey. Okay.
3: Oh, God. What is this? Like becoming, like taking selfies?
0: No.
3: Bathroom selfies with the girls?
0: A UK mom discovered there was two goats living inside of a garden shed after her daughter secretly bought them online as a surprise.
3: Yes. Also, your wife is not too far behind me on this.
0: My wife, she's one of those people that's got big ideas, but in execution, you know, she's
3: a Highland cow would go great in your backyard.
0: It just wouldn't. So the mom went to check outside because she was surprised because she heard some noise coming from out there. And when she opened the door to this little shed that they had in the back, just a couple of goats. And she's like, why are there goats?
3: Also very easy to hear.
4: Where do they get these goats from?
0: From the internet. I don't know how
4: you
0: they
4: can
0: order
4: just order
0: them.
4: Goats on the internet. That feels problematic.
3: That's out of my Facebook marketplace, and I'm pissed. What do you mean? What do you mean? I'm a different caliber of person where I'm not offered a goat.
0: You know that your algorithm is listening to you right now, so I would not be surprised if later.
3: Goat. All I need is just to add to my pack.
0: You open your shed in your backyard later today, and there's just 12 Tom Brady's. You're like, what's going on? The goats appeared to have been kept there temporarily after delivery, creating a pretty chaotic and unexpected home situation, as you'd expect. Because what do you do with a couple of rogue goats?
4: Do we know how old the daughters were who ordered these goats?
0: They didn't include that in the story, which feels important. I mean, clearly they're old enough to be able to work the internet, order something, and secretly get the goats in. So you got to think like at least 14.
4: Maybe. Probably. I think between 10 and 14. 14, you should know better. 10, I feel like you could probably find dad's credit card or mom's
3: Absolutely
4: credit card.
3: Absolutely 10. Because when I started dating my husband, my stepdaughter at the time was 10, and she tried to look me up on to see if I had an arrest record.
4: She found it.
3: She was 10. I said, that.
0: Let's not look too
3: Let's
0: hard.
3: Not look at my DUI photo, please. Yeah. Yikes.
4: But that was a simpler time, pre-Uber.
3: That was.
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19: From ABC News, Tech Trends. When one screen just isn't enough, pretty soon you'll be able to get a laptop with two. Asus has opened pre-orders for the ROG Zephyrus Duo. It sports a pair of 16-inch screens. Imagine a typical laptop, but where the keyboard would be, there's another full screen. It comes with a detachable keyboard and will run you $4,600. Amazon is now letting you have a conversation about products you want to buy. It launched a feature called Hear the Highlights, which uses AI to create audio summaries of some products. Now it has introduced a feature called Join the Chat, which will allow shoppers to ask questions during the summary. And artificial intelligence has been put to work to help us all meet someone who died nearly 2,000 years ago. Archaeologists at Pompeii have used AI to reconstruct the face of an older man who was killed trying to escape the city during the eruption of Mount Vesuvius. With Tech Trends, I'm Brian Clark, ABC News.
20: A better life with Dr. Sanjay Gupta.
21: If you are the parent of an infant, it can be really hard to find baby foods that are truly healthy for your child. According to a new study out of UNC Chapel Hill, almost three-quarters of baby foods are ultra-processed and may contain additives that are linked to potential health problems later in life. The study's lead author said what shocked her was that the top ingredient in 71% of these baby foods wasn't a fruit or vegetable. It was one or more additives that babies' guts are not fully developed enough to be able to handle. Eating the right food at this stage of life is so important because this is when children begin developing dietary preferences for the rest of their lives. So take the extra time to look at the ingredient labels on the foods you are buying. You're going to want short lists and also ingredients that you recognize. I'm Dr. Sanjay Gupta, helping you live a better life.
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23: Mostly sunny today, but cool. Temperatures will be in the upper 50s. Tonight, clouds will thicken with a chance of rain overnight. A low of 38. Breezy with rain showers, especially in the morning tomorrow. A high of 68. From Storm Team 5, I'm meteorologist Jordan Lamers.
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0: Mahoney, you spent a lot of time talking about your toenails recently, thanks to the latest installment of Lazy Bones Mahones, where, you know, your wife was detailing just how ridiculously long you allow your toenails to get, which seems unacceptable. You've got plenty of time to trim your toenails.
4: Should we make a spinoff, Lazy Bones Talons?
5: No. We talk about your toenails quite enough. Okay. A little too much.
0: Well, it's kind
6: of my wife was like, if anybody ever doesn't believe that segment, she's like, just take off your shoe.
5: And oh, you have actually on stream about 4 years ago now. This is a memory that I never want to remember, but I am right now. And you put your foot up on stream and showed us your toenails because we didn't believe you. And you had a hold on your sock, by the way.
0: When it burst through the sock, and we say that he has long toenails. If this guy had the ability to fly, he could snatch a bass out of a body of water in a second.
6: That's right. I'm evolving.
0: You're evolving?
6: Yes.
0: Okay. Well, somebody apparently is quite enamored with your long toenails.
5: Oh, my God.
0: There is one caveat that I think you'll appreciate, Audrey.
7: Why, hello, Mahoney. I'll take those toenails off your hands. Or should I say, off your feet. As long as you throw in one of Audrey's big nails, too, please.
8: Message deleted.
6: I don't give anybody access to my nails. I have a bit of a superstition on that. That's how you get curses put on you.
0: Oh, I thought you were going to say, like, you plant that at the scene of a crime and it'd be DNA.
6: No. It's 100% voodoo or witches. That's what they use. They will use toenails in cursing you.
0: Interesting. So,
6: which is one of the reasons why I like to hold on to them for as long as I do as well.
0: You know, I've never really thought about this before, but do people have a thing for toenails? Because, you know, we know people have a thing for feet. We know people have a thing for, like, worn underwear. But
5: I'm actually not joking. I am so grossed out right now.
0: I know.
5: I would rather talk about your poop and your bowels than I would be talking about your toenails. Like, I'm not joking. I'm so grossed out.
0: Audrey, this is just a kinky curiosity. I'm just wondering if that's a thing out there.
5: I want this to stop.
0: Instead of a seashell necklace, a Mahoney toenail necklace.
6: I do. Like, you just use it like one of those little flosser things.
0: You see the people with, like, the shark tooth necklace, but it's just Mahoney's toenails.
6: I'm sure Sydney Sweeney could sell those. But I will say this, in my defense, Audrey, I know you don't even want to look at me now.
5: I'm actually disassociating. I'm pretty good at this.
6: So let me tell you this,
5: though. I have my eyes closed. I don't want to listen.
6: So this is my wife's fault.
0: Oh, yeah.
6: Also, on top of not wanting
5: to be. So now you're blaming your wife for your toenails?
6: Would you like to know why?
5: Yeah.
6: Because repeatedly, my wife has said, I know you do not have a second family or a mistress because of those toenails.
0: Oh, so this is your way of indicating to her that you're not cheating because nobody else would put up with this nonsense.
6: And so it's like, if I'm cutting my toenails, then I'm just getting ready to cheat.
0: That's the same thing as getting a six pack and starting to wear cologne.
6: Yep, same. Mm-hmm. So I can't get in shape, can't cut my toenails.
0: You're doing it for her, family.
5: Can I be kind of honest? And I hate that I'm even thinking this way about you right now, but do they help you with your grip?
0: When you're having the relations?
6: Now, my toes are usually pointed up.
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14: Would you believe it if I told you that tooth decay is the most common non-communicable disease in the world, even here in the United States? 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

0: Now, here's Storm Team 5 with the most accurate weather forecast in Northeast Wisconsin.
1: Mostly sunny today, but cool. Temperatures will be in the upper 50s. Tonight, clouds will thicken with a chance of rain overnight. A low of 38. Breezy with rain showers, especially in the morning tomorrow. A high of 68. From Storm Team 5, I'm meteorologist Jordan Lamers.

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3: Always seeming to make the list for a contender for the Call of Fame. Anytime that Carol picks up the phone and gives us a call, it's absolute gold. She loves Mahoney more than anything, and for whatever reason, every time she calls to defend Mahoney about whatever it may be, there's some guy that calls up and offers to fight her. And of course, she had a response to that and to the idea that Bossy Rossi was going to come in and start messing with us. Here we go.
4: Hey, good morning. This is Carol. I'm calling in for two reasons. Mm-hmm. Number one, a feud that got started again by me being Mahoney's security personnel. Mm-hmm. But at any rate, that guy, if you could let him know that many have tried to shut Carol's trap, but none have succeeded.
3: We'll pass that along.
5: Carol's still standing tall, Dave.
3: Mm-hmm.
4: That's right. And then the second thing I'm calling in, what the f*** is, what was those six letters? R-V-E-E-P or something?
3: Hang on, I have to look. It's the regional.
6: R-V-P-E-V-P.
3: Right.
7: That's a mouthful.
6: Oh, was that what it was? See, I told you I blacked out. I have no idea.
4: Well, the first R could probably stand for retarded. I mean, the first one could probably be retarded. But, at any rate, I knew Chris wasn't in today because I was calling initially in the response to the guy that called in about shutting my trap.
3: Yeah.
4: And nobody's answering. So I knew Chris wasn't in. I'm really sorry to hear that he's gone while moving back home or no longer a physical presence there. But this other clown that's coming in, I agree with Curtis. I do believe it's somebody that you know already, and they're just screwing with you guys.
3: I'm glad they're having a good time at our expense. Woohoo!
7: Well, you know what? They're going to get the rough end of a Carol knuckle sandwich. They keep this up.
4: That's right. But you know what? On the plus side of all this, look at how capable you guys are of handling everything, even though Chris is gone.
3: Look at us just pushing these buttons. Yeah.
4: Yeah.
7: Complete disaster right now.
3: It's a hot mess.
4: Hey, when are we supposed to find out who this person is next week?
3: According to the memo, Carol, we will be told when we are allowed to be told.
7: We have a meeting with our boss after the show today, so maybe we'll get some more information, a little bit more clarity.
4: Okay, well, yeah, I forgot it was on a need-to-know basis, and you guys don't need to know right now.
3: Yeah, well, we'll know for sure by a week from today because they'll physically be here. So, but beyond that, we don't know.
4: I do hope it's somebody you guys know or already, because you guys got a great unit, and you don't need some outsider interfering, so have a good day, and we'll talk to you later.
3: Thanks, Kelly.
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1: Because there's really no point in pretending we're
2: all up.
3: Good at this.
1: It's an all-new blooper reel on Dave and Mahoney.
0: Normally when we play the blooper reel, it is pretty straightforward. We just play you all the times that we screwed up while doing our basic job, which is talking throughout the course of the week. But for some reason, this week, something unexpected has happened, and I'm calling it the biggest scandal in the history of our 17 years of doing this show together, Mahoney.
2: I mean, that's a bold accusation, Dave.
0: How is it possible that you had zero bloops this week?
4: That's just not possible.
0: It's not possible.
4: It's just not.
2: It just shows that you don't listen to me.
0: Chris is on the take.
4: No, Chris just didn't want to do it. He was moving, and he said, well, what are y'all going to do, fire me? Okay. Mahoney didn't
2: How
4: get
2: How dare
4: gone.
2: You defame a week of excellence in broadcasting by yours truly. I mean, I may or may not have been engaging in some performance-enhancing substances like cough syrup and Sudafed and
4: I thought you had
0: a new peptide to make you not stutter.
2: Working on that.
0: All right, so Audrey, do you want to go first or second?
4: Yeah, go ahead and get me out the way.
0: No, I'm going to go first.
4: What?
0: So, Mahoney, you're always so proud of your bloops. Mm-hmm. How do you feel you did this week? Mm-hmm. How do you feel you did? You don't hear a lot of people that are in their 70s getting arrested. That is going to teach you, Mahoney, how to be the very best version of knowledge owning a device involved in the incident. Don't feel bad. Brian said Dominican Republic, so both you get the incorrect on that one. Forces, what we're already going to do anyhow. Google Maps and Internal Review Committee. Personal loan to try to keep up with the Joneses. Largely rely on private to prevent these rats from spreading, but wrong way driving incidents over several days.
2: Holding
0: the door shut with a huge bang as this SUV was speeding through the parking lot. So somehow worse than the Big Bad Wolf with this one, which he said, that is a great question.
4: That's a great question.
0: Oh, God. Okay.
4: So I would like to defend myself as I'm going into my break, I guess. AI. It wasn't me. This is just a giant plot against the female on the show to make her look bad.
0: Oh, you're pulling that. The gender card, huh?
4: Yes, it's all I got.
0: Everything on this show is equal except for the pay.
2: credit.
0: Here's Audrey.
4: I haven't told you this about me. This is a confession. You guys are so self-deprecating. Does it make it easier if somebody likes you to feel that way after the fact, if you feel like they hate you better? What a crabby nepo baby I would be. What I also was thinking would go really paired really well with this is, wait, am I just the horny one?
2: Because
4: an emergency isn't a small amount of funds. I mean, like, everybody can say, well, yeah, I've got something in the savings. And would you be more intimidated if he had pants on? Well, we don't shame about shoplifting around here. I think I'd be pretty drunk on my way to my mom's funeral trip, too.
0: I think it was Golden.
4: Okay, that wasn't a part of it. Go ahead.
0: Nice.
2: So another bang-up job from you two this week.
4: Chris just didn't want to add you in because he just didn't want to do any extra work.
2: How dare you? Again, you know, a week of excellent broadcasting for me, and all I get is hate and fake news.
4: I sit next to you every single day, guy. I totally hear it.
2: You think you hear what you hear. You just blooped right there.
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2: Yo-Dummy.
4: Audrey, you very wisely said on this show numerous times that once you become the stinky kid, it's so hard to beat those allegations, yes. Which is why when Phil Collins' wife, his ex-wife, came out and called him smelly, that's almost as bad of a thing as you can say about somebody. I mean, I'd rather be called a drunk or emotionally distant as opposed to stinky.
5: Terrible lover.
4: Fine.
5: Yeah.
4: There's lots of terrible lovers out there. I just don't want to be the one stinky guy in the room.
6: Yeah, how do you defend against the stank?
4: But have you guys
5: heard... You make people smell you. But then people don't want to smell you because they already think you're stinky.
4: Mm-hmm. Have you guys heard about the new super deodorant that they've come out with?
5: Is it that Mando? I just bought some of that at Costco.
4: Is that the super long-lasting
5: stuff? The 72-hour all-body deodorant. I haven't tried it yet, but I bought it.
4: All-body deodorant? What does that mean?
5: I mean, all-body.
6: Baldy.
5: Everywhere, Dave.
6: But would you want to put your deodorant where you put your nuts? Like, also on your bits?
5: So, when Dave and I lived in Houston for 18 months, the most humid city in America.
4: Up there.
5: And it rained every day we lived there. You would walk out of your house and immediately everything would start sweating. I mean, everything.
6: I lived in the South. I'm familiar
5: and
6: with
5: I will tell you, I'm curious about the lotion as opposed to I used Gold Bond everywhere. Like, you know, I got so good that like I could just get in. I had a Gold Bond bottle in my guest shower. So I would just go in there, and then I would squeeze it with my feet.
4: Oh, my God. Just blast it up. Straight up. Like Old Faithful. Just
5: like when you're going into a car wash, and the undercarriage is getting... But it was just Gold Bond. Yeah. I mean, it got the job done.
4: Man, had to be prepared. This guy had a question about that long-lasting deodorant.
7: Y'all was talking about taking a shower in the morning or taking a shower at night. Mm-hmm. I've done both. I like to shower daily. One or the other. My question is, this new deodorant they got out now that's good for 72 hours and some that's even good for 100 hours. Are these people not showering?
8: Message deleted.
5: Deodorant is not a substitute for a shower.
4: I will say that, you know, we've all had those like stinky weekends before where you don't have anything to do.
5: I didn't shower this weekend. I was sick.
4: Yeah.
5: Yeah.
4: This, in that case, 72-hour deodorant will probably be quite handy.
5: But day to day, when you've got energy, you got to shower.
4: Yeah.
5: And I will say, I'm a proponent of both. Like, I have started waking up a little bit early, so you got the night shower, and then you got the morning shower.
4: Yeah.
5: Because there's nothing nastier, Audrey. I don't know if you agree with me on this or not.
6: Maybe.
5: Then after a long-ass day,
6: getting in your sheets all stank.
5: Crawling in your clean sheets when you got that stank of the day on you.
6: Yeah. Dave's a stank of the day guy. He's a morning showerer.
4: Yeah, I shower in the morning. And then, you know, if I go to the gym or something, I'll shower after that as well.
6: Of course,
4: but normally, it's just,
5: I'm not just like a rinse off. No. Because, I mean, for us, Dave, it takes literally like 90 seconds.
4: I stay fully clothed all day. That's the difference. I'm not dressed like a hussy like
5: you. You sleep in your jeans?
4: Yeah, of course. Who doesn't?
9: 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Dave and Mahoney.
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22: Would you believe it if I told you that tooth decay is the most common non-communicable disease in the world, even here in the United States? I had no idea until I did an episode of the podcast Chasing Life with Dr. Cami Haas. 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Haas told me that brushing harder and longer does not equal cleaner teeth. 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I'm Dr. Sanjay Gupta, helping you live a better life.
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24: If you're watching a show or if you're using AI, ultimately a lot of the computation happening there, or at least the storage for that thing, is in a data center somewhere.
23: Andy Masley is an AI expert and the director of Effective Altruism DC. He says data centers require a lot of power.
24: You need a really well-developed, very consistent grid. They need to be extremely reliable in the energy that they use, because if a data center suddenly goes out, if it completely loses power, all the tens of thousands of people who are interacting with it are suddenly going to be very mad.
23: And with more than 1,200 more data centers currently under construction in the U.S., all that power has put pressure on the country's electrical grid. Nationwide, electricity prices jumped just under 7% last year, more than double the inflation rate, according to new analysis from Goldman Sachs. With Tech Trends, I'm Mike Dubusky, ABC News.
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10: Now, here's Storm Team 5 with the most accurate weather forecast in northeast Wisconsin.
23: Mostly sunny today, but cool. Temperatures will be in the upper 50s. Tonight, clouds will thicken with a chance of rain overnight. A low of 38. Breezy with rain showers, especially in the morning tomorrow. A high of 68. From Storm Team 5, I'm meteorologist Jordan Lamers.
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0: Some of the biggest rock songs ever released. You are trying to figure out what they are with 30 seconds on the clock for each one of them. And we have a trio playing together today. It is Chris, who is dad, with his girls, Olive and Violet. Welcome, guys. It is great to have you. Are you ready for your first one?
4: We are ready.
0: All right. 30 seconds on the clock. Mahoney and Audrey available as lifeline. Should you need them, here we go with number one.

0: those interesting covers where it's not good, but it's not terrible.
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0: Yeah, he's trying.
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0: All right, Chris, Olive, Violet, what do you guys got for us today?
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0: Violet, excellent job. 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One point.
3: I feel like that also matches your music taste, your name. Violet kind of gives a little Soundgarden vibes. Yeah. I like that.
0: Okay, the next one here is a medieval cover. It's I'll Go the Bard, and it's the most popular one of the day by a long shot. 619,000 views on this one. Here we go.
4: You're going to be hard.

0: that's 30 seconds right there. Imagine if we'd figured out recording technology much earlier in human history, like how metal some of the actual Viking music would have been.
1: Oh, God.
0: But that was an interesting take on that. Over to you guys. Do you know it?
2: Ozzy, Crazy Train.
0: Yeah, man. Two for two. Lifelines are gone. You don't need them. You could actually win it right here if you get a full point on this next one from Dennis Pona, who we've heard before, who is a bit heavier normally. 7,900 views. Here we go. Good luck.

0: We'll stop it right there. Over to you guys. Do you know it for the win?
1: Oh, my God. With a friend and no member. Is it Nirvana?
0: It is Nirvana. Do you know the song?
1: I do. But for whatever reason, all I can think of is my daughter saying, play the Memoria song.
0: All right, so we'll give you a half point on that one. It is Come As You Are is what you were looking for.
2: And in the rules of this game, you say any Nirvana song and we'll take it. That was insane.
0: We'll go on to the last one here. You guys are still very much alive. You just need the artist or the song on this one. You get the win. It's got 8,500 views from Eric Cartman.

0: we'll stop it right there. Over to you guys for the win. It is...
1: Come On, Feel the Noise.
0: Yes, sir. Some Quiet Ride.
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0: There have been great pairs that the world revered. 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
5: I mean, the most exciting thing about it is the privacy display.
4: And Gadget Deputy Editor Cherilyn Lowe says the phone's privacy display is a feature that's designed to make the screen only visible if you're looking at it head on.
5: The person sat sort of to your right can't just kind of look over out of the corner of their eye and see just how much your bank balance is.
4: It can be set to only cover certain parts of the screen or automatically activate when you open certain apps.
5: So in this case, every time you open your banking app, it will have this privacy display set up.
4: The S26 Ultra sits at the top of the standard Samsung Galaxy range and is priced at $1,300, whereas the standard S26 starts at $900.
5: It's keeping the same price as its predecessor, whereas the S26 and the S26 Plus cost $100 more than last year's model.
4: With Tech Trends, I'm Mike Dubusky, ABC News.
6: A better life with Dr. Sanjay Gupta.
7: The risk of stroke goes up for all of us as we age, but for women, the risk really amplifies after menopause. In fact, 1 in 5 women in the United States between the ages of 55 and 75 will have a stroke. But according to a new study carried out by researchers in California, adhering to the Mediterranean diet can significantly lower that risk. One expert said, "We continue to see study after study showing that a predominantly plant-based diet improves all sorts of different outcomes. Now, with this diet in particular, you've seen it lower the risk of certain types of cancer, diabetes, depression, dementia, even gum disease. Now, as a reminder, the Mediterranean diet prioritizes eating vegetables, fruits, beans, olive oil, nuts and fish, and limiting meat and dairy. I'm Dr. Sanjay Gupta, helping you live a better life."
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9: Now, here's Storm Team 5 with the most accurate weather forecast in northeast Wisconsin.
10: Mostly sunny today, but cool. Temperatures will be in the upper 50s. Tonight, clouds will thicken with a chance of rain overnight. A low of 38. Breezy with rain showers, especially in the morning tomorrow. A high of 68. From Storm Team 5, I'm meteorologist Jordan Lamers.
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3: Man, what a rough week and a half for airlines. First, Spirit Airlines just dissolves and disappears overnight, stranding people in different cities around the country. That was a huge problem. People getting fired all over the place. And then, just a couple of days later, and I do think that this was deliberate, Delta, of all airlines, comes out and announces they're cutting free snacks.
4: Yeah, man. But it's on short flights.
3: Well, kind of. I mean, they're saying anything less than 350 miles.
4: That's a short flight,
3: Dave. I mean, relatively short flight. But I mean, like, is it really that much?
4: That's a 45-minute, you know, to an hour flight.
3: Is that really going to save them that much money not to hand out their little stale Biscoff cookies on an hour-long flight?
5: That is American.
4: I will say this. we as adults, we are in charge of our own selves.
3: Yeah.
4: And you know what? Like, if you're so pissed off because you can hear other people talking, or you hear a kid on a plane, or you're not getting snacks, you didn't prepare enough. That's on you.
5: What?
4: You know where you know, like, your travel.
5: This is a take I wasn't expecting from
4: your
5: you.
4: Travel is in your particular hands.
3: Yeah,
4: and
3: I mean,
4: your enjoyment of that travel is based upon your planning. So plan ahead.
5: But I feel like this is the start. You don't think this is the start of...
4: They've all been crappy. It's for, like, me not getting peanuts or the weird-ass Hawaiian pretzels on Southwest.
3: Yeah, I mean, they're always terrible snacks anyway.
4: I don't care
3: it's not
4: anymore.
3: I mean, I'd much rather go to, you know, the Hudson News and pay my $16 for my trail mix. Although I did
4: You can bring your own, Dave.
3: I did... Well, I'll tell you what. Something happened the other day on a flight.
4: Okay.
3: Well, not the other day. A couple weeks ago. I saw a guy eating a bag of trail mix. And it was like the Planters trail mix, you know, the normal stuff that has the M&Ms and little raisins in it. And he was taking the bag and he was shaking it so that way all of the good stuff would come to the top. And I'm like,
5: yes, that's a superior move.
3: No, that's not how trail mix works.
5: Okay,
3: you get what you get.
5: You don't hustle hobbies.
3: Is that a hobby?
5: You don't hustle food and like nourishment. Like, not everything has to be a grind, man. You can enjoy it.
3: When you go into a bag of trail mix and you take a handful, you've got to accept what you have been given by the Lord.
5: No, man, I don't know. I am actually a little bit perturbed by this, and I'm surprised that Mahoney is so like bring your own on the flights, because I feel like this is kind of a recession indicator.
4: Oh, for sure. I mean, but again, like, if this isn't going, if this ruins your flight, then you did not prepare enough.
5: I like
4: because
5: those
4: nobody,
5: cookies.
4: My happiness on when I'm traveling is entirely dependent upon me. I've known that from the beginning. I will always know that. I will never count on an airline to make sure that I am taken care of.
3: It's not just snacks. It's also drink service. And that's where I have a problem.
5: Because I get thirsty.
3: Even if it's only a 45-minute flight, you would be surprised how many white
5: red
3: wines I can get
5: through. Red wines are red or white.
3: Well, if it's during the day, you know.
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Turnstile kicking things off on your Monday morning here on 96.9 The Fox. I hope you had a great Mother's Day weekend. To all the moms out there, I hope that you felt all the love. Here's new music now from Brigitte Calls Me Baby. It's called Slumber Party.

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1: Hi, I'm Rivers Cuomo from Weezer, and this is our song, Go Away. It's your music. 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
1: Bethany and I started working on Go Away after I heard her song Boyfriend with Best Coast and was totally blown away by the sound of her voice and just the overall aesthetic. Super classic 60s female singer sounding. And yeah, I just reached out to her. I didn't know what if it was going to be for her record or Weezer record or what. It just seemed like she'd be a great person to combine my melodies with. And we had a great time making it. Totally got along. Both of us half Italian. Yeah, and hearing that song now, it sounds like a classic song that you would hear back from the 60s or something. And a lot of that has to do with the timeless quality of her voice.

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18: A Better Life with Dr. Sanjay Gupta.
19: The risk of stroke goes up for all of us as we age, but for women, the risk really amplifies after menopause. In fact, 1 in 5 women in the United States between the ages of 55 and 75 will have a stroke. But according to a new study carried out by researchers in California, adhering to the Mediterranean diet can significantly lower that risk. One expert said, "We continue to see study after study showing that a predominantly plant-based diet improves all sorts of different outcomes. Now, with this diet in particular, you've seen it lower the risk of certain types of cancer, diabetes, depression, dementia, even gum disease. Now, as a reminder, the Mediterranean diet prioritizes eating vegetables, fruits, beans, olive oil, nuts and fish, and limiting meat and dairy. I'm Dr. Sanjay Gupta, helping you live a better life.
17: From ABC News Tech Trends, rogue agents may be at work in your business right now.
20: There are some orgs where employees are still using unsanctioned AI.
17: In fact, Vasu Jakhal, corporate vice president of Microsoft Security, says
20: 29% of employees bring unsanctioned AI.
17: Jakhal says more AI is taking the form of agents.
20: Now the AI can get work done on your behalf. 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
17: When they're deployed,
20: the agents really go from an emerging technology to becoming an active, invisible workforce.
17: The issue highlighted in a new CyberPulse report.
20: 47% of organizations we surveyed shared they don't have all of the right security controls.
17: Potentially putting an organization's data at risk. She says anyone introducing AI at work needs to think about security and reining in that AI to keep all your data safe. With Tech Trends, I'm Mike Dubusky, ABC News.
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23: Now, here's Storm Team 5 with the most accurate weather forecast in Northeast Wisconsin.
24: Mostly sunny today, but cool. Temperatures will be in the upper 50s. Tonight, clouds will thicken with a chance of rain overnight. A low of 38. Breezy with rain showers, especially in the morning tomorrow. A high of 68. From Storm Team 5, I'm meteorologist Jordan Lamers.
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Might be a little lightning crash tomorrow morning with some morning showers, but y'all, we're getting up to 75 for the high on Saturday, so we're here. These are the moments we've waited for through the long winters, flooding, this and that. 75 on Saturday. It's going to be incredible. Here's Last Dinner Party. Let's count the way.

0: 96.9 The Fox, there's only one thing to do when the weather gets warmer. This spring, we're going topless. Whoa. I mean, taking the tops off our Jeeps, not us. 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
9: Should you still work out when you're injured, or should you take it easy? 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That can lead to stiffness, muscle loss, even reduced coordination. Certified strength and conditioning coach Dana Santis told us, recovery is about choosing the right kind of movement at the right time. That means maybe working with someone like a physical therapist to harness movement as medicine. 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I'm Dr. Sanjay Gupta, helping you live a better life.
10: 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When one screen just isn't enough, pretty soon you'll be able to get a laptop with two. Asus has opened pre-orders for the ROG Zephyrus Duo. It sports a pair of 16-inch screens. Imagine a typical laptop, but where the keyboard would be, there's another full screen. It comes with a detachable keyboard and will run you $4,600. Amazon is now letting you have a conversation about products you want to buy. It launched a feature called Hear the Highlights, which uses AI to create audio summaries of some products. Now it has introduced a feature called Join the Chat, which will allow shoppers to ask questions during the summary. And artificial intelligence has been put to work to help us all meet someone who died nearly 2,000 years ago. Archaeologists at Pompeii have used AI to reconstruct the face of an older man who was killed trying to escape the city during the eruption of Mount Vesuvius. With Tech Trends, I'm Brian Clark, ABC News.
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0: Now, here's Storm Team 5 with the most accurate weather forecast in northeast Wisconsin.
13: Mostly sunny today, but cool. Temperatures will be in the upper 50s. Tonight, clouds will thicken with a chance of rain overnight. A low of 38. Breezy with rain showers, especially in the morning tomorrow. A high of 68. From Storm Team 5, I'm meteorologist Jordan Lamers.
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Give It All Away. Well, they didn't do that, but they sold it. The Red Hot Chili Peppers sold their recorded music catalog for $300 million to WMG. They say that is a staggering amount of money as far as these kind of deals are concerned. Read more about it at loudwire.com if you're curious. Here's Edchill. They're playing Summerfest this year. It's their song Double Take. Maybe.

Well, I would have loved this in college. It's 96.9 The Fox. Kraft has rolled out mac and cheese chicken ramen. Yeah, Kraft mac and cheese chicken ramen has been seen in some stores. Online buzz started. They announced the new flavors being rolled out nationwide. So is it ramen or is it mac and cheese? That's what I'm trying to figure out. Either way, I'm in. Let's do it.

this is interesting. It's 96.9 The Fox. Scientists have discovered that a patchouli compound keeps mosquitoes away. So all you hippies, keep it going. It's patchouli essential oil mixed into a skin cream. And it says it kept mosquitoes from landing or biting for a full 3 hours in a laboratory test.

0: Throughout time, there have been great pairs that the world revered. Baseball and hot dogs, Fred and Ginger, Ginger and Marianne. And now, the pairing that has gone down in history is the one pair that tops them all. Mac and cheese and beer. 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
3: From ABC News Tech Trends, there are more than 3,000 data centers across the United States, according to the Data Center Map, an industry service that tracks data center development.
4: If you're watching a show or if you're using AI, ultimately a lot of the computation happening there, or at least the storage for that thing, is in a data center somewhere.
3: Andy Masley is an AI expert and the director of Effective Altruism DC. He says data centers require a lot of power.
4: You need a really well-developed, very consistent grid. They need to be extremely reliable in the energy that they use, because if a data center suddenly goes out, if it completely loses power, all the tens of thousands of people who are interacting with it are suddenly going to be very mad.
3: And with more than 1,200 more data centers currently under construction in the U.S., all that power has put pressure on the country's electrical grid. Nationwide, electricity prices jumped just under 7% last year, more than double the inflation rate, according to new analysis from Goldman Sachs. With Tech Trends, I'm Mike Dubusky, ABC News.
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0: 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Thank you.
1: That was the Meat Puppets.
2: All right, we're kicking off the throwback lunch. Coming up this hour, we got some throwback music from Death Cab for Cutie. It's a little Alt-J, some Talking Heads, and more. Right now, here's Panic at the Disco.
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7: Reinventing music, reinventing the smartphone, bringing the creative arts to the table.
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7: The engine, the system on a chip, we're going to make over 100 million of those in Arizona this year. We're going to make over 20 billion semiconductors in the U.S.
6: As for whether Cook is too close to the Trump administration, as detractors have criticized,
7: I'm very pleased that the president and the administration is accessible to talk about policy.
6: With Tech Trends, I'm Mike Dubusky, ABC News.
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16: Now, here's Storm Team 5 with the most accurate weather forecast in Northeast Wisconsin.
17: A mix of sun and clouds this afternoon. Temperatures in the upper 50s. Tonight, clouds will thicken up with a chance of rain overnight, 38. Breezy tomorrow with rain showers in the morning, then isolated thunderstorms in the afternoon, 68. From Storm Team 5, I'm meteorologist Jordan Lamers.

A website ranked 11 of the best fads of the 90s, which I feel like the throwback lunch is the perfect time to talk about all this. So things that made the list include the Super Soaker JNCO jeans, starter jackets, third wave ska. Okay, yes, please. But the number one best fad of the 90s, they say, is the Macarena. Really? The Macarena is better than Pogs and Beanie Babies? Say it ain't so.

talking heads inside the Throwback Lunch. All right, we lost Bob Marley on this day 45 years ago. That's sad stuff, man. He was only 36 years old. Speaking of death, it was on this day in 95. Jimmy Vaughn, Eric Clapton, B.B. King, Buddy Guy, and Robert Cray reunited for a tribute to Stevie Ray Vaughan. All five of them had played with him at his last show, August 26, 1990, before he was killed in a helicopter crash.

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birthdays today inside the Throwback Lunch include pop star Sabrina Carpenter, former NFL player Cam Newton, who has very interesting fashion. It is also the birthday of the late Corey Monteith, who was on Glee and dating Lea Michele on the show in real life. But the big one, Martha Quinn, 67 years old today. She was an original MTV DJ and just oh so cool. You can still give her a follow on Twitter at Martha Quinn.

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0: For those of us who grew up watching The Price is Right, usually on sick days off of school, right? They just gave away the largest amount in a single game in the show's history. A retired veteran won $240,150 in cash in prizes from the Lion's Share game. Incredible stuff. Man, it's been on our TV screens for more than 50 years and still setting new records.
1: Throughout time, there have been great pay.

0: From ABC News Tech Trends, a jury in California has found Meta and Google negligent for designing apps that harm young people. The plaintiff, Kaylee, had alleged features like beauty filters on Instagram resulted in negative health outcomes like body dysmorphia. She's being awarded $3 million in compensatory damages. The companies could also be on the hook for additional punitive damages. YouTube says it will appeal the decision, and Meta says it's evaluating its legal options. Bernarda Villalona is an ABC News legal contributor.
1: Very clear that Meta is going to appeal this. So we may see that this verdict is going to be tied up in the appellate system for a long time, for many years. And we know that Meta has the money in order to drag this out.
0: It's also the first in a series of similar social media cases coming down the pike.
1: People and attorneys were waiting to see what would happen in this case to determine how far they would move forward on other cases.
0: With Tech Trends, I'm Mike Dubusky, ABC News.
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5: You know, it's interesting. For such a long time, I think people thought about diseases as something that mostly happened later in life. Just in recent years, however, we as a society have really begun to think about preventing certain ailments much, much earlier. Case in point, new study out of Northwestern University School of Medicine found the mid-30s are a major turning point for men's heart health. For women, about a decade later. But for the men, this is the time when you really need to be thinking about your heart health seriously. At a bare minimum, start seeing a primary care doctor once a year just to get your blood pressure and cholesterol checked. You can also look up and then do your best to follow what is known as the American Heart Association's Life's Essential Eight. These are things everyone can do to decrease the risk of heart disease. I'm Dr. Sanjay Gupta, helping you live a better life.
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7: From ABC News, Tech Trends. When one screen just isn't enough, pretty soon you'll be able to get a laptop with two. Asus has opened pre-orders for the ROG Zephyrus Duo. It sports a pair of 16-inch screens. Imagine a typical laptop, but where the keyboard would be, there's another full screen. It comes with a detachable keyboard and will run you $4,600. Amazon is now letting you have a conversation about products you want to buy. It launched a feature called Hear the Highlights, which uses AI to create audio summaries of some products. Now it has introduced a feature called Join the Chat, which will allow shoppers to ask questions during the summary. And artificial intelligence has been put to work to help us all meet someone who died nearly 2,000 years ago. Archaeologists at Pompeii have used AI to reconstruct the face of an older man who was killed trying to escape the city during the eruption of Mount Vesuvius. With Tech Trends, I'm Brian Clark, ABC News.

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We're dropping a new sweet deal on Friday. Put a reminder in your phone. They'll go live at 9 a.m. You'll be able to get two $25 gift certificates, a $50 value to Green's Poorhouse of Nina and Appleton for only $25 with their slow cooked pulled pork. Those Reubens, the old fashions that are only $7. Ooh! Details, fox969.com. Here's new Dexter in the Moon Rocks. Ooh.

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1: A documentary film about Oasis's blockbuster 2025 reunion tour will hit IMAX screens and movie theaters worldwide on September 11th before heading to Disney Plus later this year. The film covers the tour, was written by Peaky Blinders creator Stephen Knight and directed by the duo behind Shut Up and Sing and Meet Me in the Bathroom. It includes backstage access, joint interviews with Noel and Liam, and it's the first joint interviews that they've done in over 25 years, so this should be pretty cool. Congrats to Noah Kahan. His album, The Great Divide, is still the number one album in the country. He performed on SNL over the weekend, and it was fabulous. Last week, Greta Van Fleet shared a cryptic video that led their followers to think they're breaking up. Well, they've squashed the breakup rumor by sharing an enthusiastic message and in-studio footage of them recording a new song. New music is on the way, baby. Details at Loudwire for that one. You can find more music news on our website at fox969.com. And that is your Fox Files, brought to you by Romantic.
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16: 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Samsung has pulled the wraps off its new Galaxy S26 Ultra.
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16: And Gadget Deputy Editor Cherilyn Lowe says the phone's privacy display is a feature that's designed to make the screen only visible if you're looking at it head on.
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16: It can be set to only cover certain parts of the screen or automatically activate when you open certain apps.
17: So in this case, every time you open your banking app, it will have this privacy display set up.
16: The S26 Ultra sits at the top of the standard Samsung Galaxy range and is priced at $1,300, whereas the standard S26 starts at $900.
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23: Now, here's Storm Team 5 with the most accurate weather forecast in northeast Wisconsin.
24: A mix of sun and clouds this afternoon. Temperatures in the upper 50s. Tonight, clouds will thicken up with a chance of rain overnight, 38. Breezy tomorrow with rain showers in the morning, then isolated thunderstorms in the afternoon, 68. From Storm Team 5, I'm meteorologist Jordan Lamers.
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Here's new music from Muse. It's called Be With You.

I bought the most ill-advised toy for my daughter over the weekend. She wanted this thing called the Fluffy Stuffies. And we had to hand pull every single thread out of this stuffed animal to reveal the stuffed animal on the inside. So think about thousands of tiny threads we had to pull. It was hard to pull. It sucked and so messy. Do not buy one of these. Don't hate yourself. Fluffy Stuffies. Now I see why it was on the sale rack at the store. Worst parenting mistake ever.

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6: 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It comes after a similar deal with Anthropic fell apart, with that AI company saying the way the government wanted to use its technology would violate the company's red lines. Steve Feldstein is

0: From ABC News, Tech Trends. When one screen just isn't enough, pretty soon you'll be able to get a laptop with two. Asus has opened pre-orders for the ROG Zephyrus Duo. It sports a pair of 16-inch screens. Imagine a typical laptop, but where the keyboard would be, there's another full screen. It comes with a detachable keyboard and will run you $4,600. Amazon is now letting you have a conversation about products you want to buy. It launched a feature called Hear the Highlights, which uses AI to create audio summaries of some products. Now it has introduced a feature called Join the Chat, which will allow shoppers to ask questions during the summary. And artificial intelligence has been put to work to help us all meet someone who died nearly 2,000 years ago. Archaeologists at Pompeii have used AI to reconstruct the face of an older man who was killed trying to escape the city during the eruption of Mount Vesuvius. With Tech Trends, I'm Brian Clark, ABC News.
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2: Across the country right now, at this very moment, there are probably arguments taking place about who's doing more of the housework, the homework, the shuttling of kids from this activity to that. It's true. By and large, women do more of this than men. But doesn't have to be that way. And if you and your spouse can level that playing field, it's going to make both of you and your kids happier. Psychologist Yelena Kecmanovic says this might be how you get there. As hard as it might be at first, try to think of your partner like a teammate, not an adversary. Learn how to do some of the chores your partner does to get a better understanding of how much effort something takes. And finally, take the time to acknowledge what the other person is doing. And every now and then, even express your appreciation. That'll go a long way. I'm Dr. Sanjay Gupta, helping you live a better life.
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There's a lot of buzz on the next A24 movie hitting theaters this month, which really wouldn't be a thing if it weren't for Oshkosh, Wisconsin. Right now, there are two billboards, one in New York City, the other advertising in the Fox Valley. 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

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Now, I'm not superstitious, but I am a little stitious. And so is Dave Grohl, apparently. He said he does not want to make a record without his lucky guitar, a 1967 hollow body he bought while he was still in Nirvana. It's been in every recorded album he's made thus far, even their latest album number 12, Your Favorite Toy.

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11: The risk of stroke goes up for all of us as we age, but for women, the risk really amplifies after menopause. In fact, 1 in 5 women in the United States between the ages of 55 and 75 will have a stroke. But according to a new study carried out by researchers in California, adhering to the Mediterranean diet can significantly lower that risk. One expert said, "We continue to see study after study showing that a predominantly plant-based diet improves all sorts of different outcomes. Now, with this diet in particular, you've seen it lower the risk of certain types of cancer, diabetes, depression, dementia, even gum disease. Now, as a reminder, the Mediterranean diet prioritizes eating vegetables, fruits, beans, olive oil, nuts and fish, and limiting meat and dairy." I'm Dr. Sanjay Gupta, helping you live a better life.
12: 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When one screen just isn't enough, pretty soon you'll be able to get a laptop with two. Asus has opened pre-orders for the ROG Zephyrus Duo. It sports a pair of 16-inch screens. Imagine a typical laptop, but where the keyboard would be, there's another full screen. It comes with a detachable keyboard and will run you $4,600. Amazon is now letting you have a conversation about products you want to buy. It launched a feature called Hear the Highlights, which uses AI to create audio summaries of some products. Now it has introduced a feature called Join the Chat, which will allow shoppers to ask questions during the summary. And artificial intelligence has been put to work to help us all meet someone who died nearly 2,000 years ago. Archaeologists at Pompeii have used AI to reconstruct the face of an older man who was killed trying to escape the city during the eruption of Mount Vesuvius. With Tech Trends, I'm Brian Clark, ABC News.
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5: Moltbook is essentially a social media platform, but instead of humans interacting with one another, it's AI agents interacting with one another.
4: Columbia Assistant Professor David Holt says AI agents can post to message boards about various topics on the platform. Moltbook says more than 1.6 million of them have signed up so far, but Holt says only a fraction are active.
5: Maybe it's not in the millions, but there are in the tens of thousands of agents that have posted on Moltbook.
4: Agents have been posting about everything from coding to religion to even overthrowing humans. But many of those posts appear to be the agents' human operators directing them to behave that way. Even still,
5: I think the fact that people were so quick to believe that these were real posts, I think also just speaks to, you know, how as we are humans going to respond to AI agents when they they do start to act more autonomously.
4: With Tech Trends, I'm Mike Dubusky, ABC News.
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18: Now, here's Storm Team 5 with the most accurate weather forecast in northeast Wisconsin.
19: A mix of sun and clouds this afternoon. Temperatures in the upper 50s. Tonight, clouds will thicken up with a chance of rain overnight, 38. Breezy tomorrow with rain showers in the morning, then isolated thunderstorms in the afternoon, 68. From Storm Team 5, I'm meteorologist Jordan Lamers.
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6: I mean, the most exciting thing about it is the privacy display.
5: And Gadget Deputy Editor Cherilyn Lowe says the phone's privacy display is a feature that's designed to make the screen only visible if you're looking at it head on.
6: The person sat sort of to your right can't just kind of look over out of the corner of their eye and see just how much your bank balance is.
5: It can be set to only cover certain parts of the screen or automatically activate when you open certain apps.
6: So in this case, every time you open your banking app, it will have this privacy display set up.
5: The S26 Ultra sits at the top of the standard Samsung Galaxy range and is priced at $1,300, whereas the standard S26 starts at $900.
6: It's keeping the same price as its predecessor, whereas the S26 and S26 Plus cost $100 more than last year's model.
5: With Tech Trends, I'm Mike Dubusky, ABC News.
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11: You know, it's interesting. For such a long time, I think people thought about diseases as something that mostly happened later in life. Just in recent years, however, we as a society have really begun to think about preventing certain ailments much, much earlier. Case in point, new study out of Northwestern University School of Medicine found the mid-30s are a major turning point for men's heart health. For women, about a decade later. But for the men, this is the time when you really need to be thinking about your heart health seriously. At a bare minimum, start seeing a primary care doctor once a year just to get your blood pressure and cholesterol checked. You can also look up and then do your best to follow what is known as the American Heart Association's Life's Essential 8. These are things everyone can do to decrease their risk of heart disease. I'm Dr. Sanjay Gupta, helping you live a better life.
5: From ABC News Tech Trends, a jury in California has found Meta and Google negligent for designing apps that harm young people. The plaintiff, Kaylee, had alleged features like beauty filters on Instagram resulted in negative health outcomes like body dysmorphia. She's being awarded $3 million in compensatory damages. The companies could also be on the hook for additional punitive damages. YouTube says it will appeal the decision, and Meta says it's evaluating its legal options. Bernarda Villalona Luna is an ABC News legal contributor.
3: Very clear that Meta is going to appeal this. So we may see that this verdict is going to be tied up in the appellate system for a long time, for many years. And we know that Meta has the money in order to drag this out.
5: It's also the first in a series of similar social media cases coming down the pike.
3: People and attorneys were waiting to see what would happen in this case to determine how far they will move forward on other cases.
5: With Tech Trends, I'm Mike Dubusky, ABC News.

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96.9 The Fox, the Valley's alternative. And from one exciting week on to the next. Throwback to last Wednesday, Bush making their way to Oshkosh, playing the Oshkosh Arena with Mammoth and James and the Cold Gun. 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
1: 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Whoa. 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
10: From ABC News Tech Trends, a jury in California has found Meta and Google negligent for designing apps that harm young people. The plaintiff, Kaylee, had alleged features like beauty filters on Instagram resulted in negative health outcomes like body dysmorphia. She's being awarded $3 million in compensatory damages. The companies could also be on the hook for additional punitive damages. YouTube says it will appeal the decision, and Meta says it's evaluating its legal options. Bernarda Villalona is an ABC News legal contributor.
11: Very clear that Meta is going to appeal this. So we may see that this verdict is going to be tied up in the appellate system for a long time, for many years. And we know that Meta has the money in order to drag this out.
10: It's also the first in a series of similar social media cases coming down the pike.
11: People and attorneys were waiting to see what would happen in this case to determine how far they will move forward on other cases.
10: With Tech Trends, I'm Mike Dubusky, ABC News.
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13: A Better Life with Dr. Sanjay Gupta.
14: For years, scientists have been studying the association between depression and dementia. As you might expect, the relationship is complicated. But there's this new study out of the UK which found it's not just broad strokes. There are six symptoms of depression that are especially correlated with dementia risk years later. Number one, losing confidence in yourself. Two, not being able to face up to your problems. Three, not feeling warmth or affection from other people. Four, feeling nervous and anxious all the time. Five, not being satisfied with the way tasks are carried out. And finally, six, difficulty concentrating. What we could be seeing here is the impact of people becoming less social, or that certain changes in the brain lead to both depression and dementia. But dementia takes longer to manifest. If you notice these symptoms, talk to your doctor about it. I'm Dr. Sanjay Gupta, helping you live a better life.
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1: Now, here's Storm Team 5 with the most accurate weather forecast in Northeast Wisconsin.
20: A mix of sun and clouds this afternoon, temperatures in the upper 50s. Tonight, clouds will thicken up with a chance of rain overnight, 38. Breezy tomorrow with rain showers in the morning, then isolated thunderstorms in the afternoon, 68. From Storm Team 5, I'm meteorologist Jordan Lamers.
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96.9 The Fox, the Valley's alternative. How was my weekend, you might ask? I'll tell you. A busy one. Good busy. Thought I would treat myself to 7 Brew, take my car to the car wash. And as I'm cleaning out my car, I lift my coffee. Lid snaps off. Splash.

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5: 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When one screen just isn't enough, pretty soon you'll be able to get a laptop with two. Asus has opened pre-orders for the ROG Zephyrus Duo. It sports a pair of 16-inch screens. Imagine a typical laptop, but where the keyboard would be, there's another full screen. It comes with a detachable keyboard and will run you $4,600. Amazon is now letting you have a conversation about products you want to buy. It launched a feature called Hear the Highlights, which uses AI to create audio summaries of some products. Now it has introduced a feature called Join the Chat, which will allow shoppers to ask questions during the summary. And artificial intelligence has been put to work to help us all meet someone who died nearly 2,000 years ago. Archaeologists at Pompeii have used AI to reconstruct the face of an older man who was killed trying to escape the city during the eruption of Mount Vesuvius. With Tech Trends, I'm Brian Clark, ABC News.
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Wisconsin in the news over the weekend. Another IKEA making its way to the dairy state, to Madison, Wisconsin. I don't know how many times I gotta beg for Northeast Wisco to get Swedish furniture and Swedish meatballs. 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
6: There are some orgs where employees are still using unsanctioned AI.
5: In fact, Vasu Jakhal, corporate vice president of Microsoft Security, says
6: 29% of employees bring unsanctioned AI.
5: Jakhal says more AI is taking the form of agents.
6: Now the AI can get work done on your behalf. So it automates and it autonomously operates.
5: When they're deployed,
6: the agents really go from an emerging technology to becoming an active, invisible workforce.
5: The issue highlighted in a new CyberPulse report.
6: 47% of organizations we surveyed shared they don't have all of the right security controls.
5: Potentially putting an organization's data at risk. She says anyone introducing AI at work needs to think about security and reining in that AI to keep all your data safe. With Tech Trends, I'm Mike Dubusky, ABC News.
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10: You know, it's interesting. For such a long time, I think people thought about diseases as something that mostly happened later in life. Just in recent years, however, we as a society have really begun to think about preventing certain ailments much, much earlier. Case in point, new study out of Northwestern University School of Medicine found the mid-30s are a major turning point for men's heart health. For women, about a decade later. But for the men, this is the time when you really need to be thinking about your heart health seriously. At a bare minimum, start seeing a primary care doctor once a year just to get your blood pressure and cholesterol checked. You can also look up and then do your best to follow what is known as the American Heart Association's Life's Essential Eight. These are things everyone can do to decrease their risk of heart disease. I'm Dr. Sanjay Gupta, helping you live a better life.
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12: I mean, the most exciting thing about it is the privacy display.
5: And Gadget Deputy Editor Cherilyn Lowe says the phone's privacy display is a feature that's designed to make the screen only visible if you're looking at it head on.
12: The person sat sort of to your right, can't just kind of look over out of the corner of their eye and see just how much your bank balance is.
5: It can be set to only cover certain parts of the screen or automatically activate when you open certain apps.
12: So in this case, every time you open your banking app, it will have this privacy display set up.
5: The S26 Ultra sits at the top of the standard Samsung Galaxy range and is priced at $1,300, whereas the standard S26 starts at $900.
12: It's keeping the same price as its predecessor, whereas the S26 and S26 Plus cost $100 more than last year's model.
5: With Tech Trends, I'm Mike Dubusky, ABC News.

0: Now, here's Storm Team 5 with the most accurate weather forecast in northeast Wisconsin.
1: A mix of sun and clouds this afternoon. Temperatures in the upper 50s. Tonight, clouds will thicken up with a chance of rain overnight, 38. Breezy tomorrow with rain showers in the morning, then isolated thunderstorms in the afternoon, 68. From Storm Team 5, I'm meteorologist Jordan Lamers.
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96.9 The Fox, the Valley's alternative, with Lord, who is up to something via Instagram stories. She teased the reformulated upcoming shows for the Ultrasound World Tour with, quote, "new show, you ain't ready."

96.9 The Fox, the Valley's alternative. I am a sucker for an anniversary date, and we are coming up the one-year anniversary since Turnstiles changed the hardcore game. And soon enough, we'll see this album live once again at Lollapalooza.

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2: For years, scientists have been studying the association between depression and dementia. As you might expect, the relationship is complicated. But there's this new study out of the UK which found it's not just broad strokes. There are six symptoms of depression that are especially correlated with dementia risk years later. Number one, losing confidence in yourself. Two, not being able to face up to your problems. Three, not feeling warmth or affection from other people. Four, feeling nervous and anxious all the time. Five, not being satisfied with the way tasks are carried out. And finally, six, difficulty concentrating. What we could be seeing here is the impact of people becoming less social, or that certain changes in the brain lead to both depression and dementia.

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3: From ABC News, Tech Trends. When one screen just isn't enough, pretty soon you'll be able to get a laptop with two. Asus has opened pre-orders for the ROG Zephyrus Duo. It sports a pair of 16-inch screens. Imagine a typical laptop, but where the keyboard would be, there's another full screen. It comes with a detachable keyboard and will run you $4,600. Amazon is now letting you have a conversation about products you want to buy. It launched a feature called Hear the Highlights, which uses AI to create audio summaries of some products. Now it has introduced a feature called Join the Chat, which will allow shoppers to ask questions during the summary. And artificial intelligence has been put to work to help us all meet someone who died nearly 2,000 years ago. Archaeologists at Pompeii have used AI to reconstruct the face of an older man who was killed trying to escape the city during the eruption of Mount Vesuvius. With Tech Trends, I'm Brian Clark, ABC News.
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6: Across the country right now, at this very moment, there are probably arguments taking place about who's doing more of the housework, the homework, the shuttling of kids from this activity to that. It's true. By and large, women do more of this than men. But doesn't have to be that way. And if you and your spouse can level that playing field, it's going to make both of you and your kids happier. Psychologist Yelena Kecmanovic says, this might be how you get there. As hard as it might be at first, try to think of your partner like a teammate, not an adversary. Learn how to do some of the chores your partner does to get a better understanding of how much effort something takes. And finally, take the time to acknowledge what the other person is doing. And every now and then, even express your appreciation. That'll go a long way. I'm Dr. Sanjay Gupta, helping you live a better life.
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What's a little morning jog amongst the busiest airport in the world? All the details and the registration link up at 5K.

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13: Across the country right now, at this very moment, there are probably arguments taking place about who's doing more of the housework, the homework, the shuttling of kids from this activity to that. It's true. By and large, women do more of this than men. But doesn't have to be that way. And if you and your spouse can level that playing field, it's going to make both of you and your kids happier. Psychologist Yelena Kecmanovic says this might be how you get there. As hard as it might be at first, try to think of your partner like a teammate, not an adversary. Learn how to do some of the chores your partner does to get a better understanding of how much effort something takes. And finally, take the time to acknowledge what the other person is doing, and every now and then, even express your appreciation. That'll go a long way. I'm Dr. Sanjay Gupta, helping you live a better life.
14: 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When one screen just isn't enough, pretty soon you'll be able to get a laptop with two. Asus has opened pre-orders for the ROG Zephyrus Duo. It sports a pair of 16-inch screens. Imagine a typical laptop, but where the keyboard would be, there's another full screen. It comes with a detachable keyboard and will run you $4,600. Amazon is now letting you have a conversation about products you want to buy. It launched a feature called Hear the Highlights, which uses AI to create audio summaries of some products. Now it has introduced a feature called Join the Chat, which will allow shoppers to ask questions during the summary. And artificial intelligence has been put to work to help us all meet someone who died nearly 2,000 years ago. Archaeologists at Pompeii have used AI to reconstruct the face of an older man who was killed trying to escape the city during the eruption of Mount Vesuvius. With Tech Trends, I'm Brian Clark, ABC News.
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19: Now, here's Storm Team 5 with the most accurate weather forecast in Northeast Wisconsin.
20: Scattered rain showers move in after midnight tonight, lasting through your Tuesday morning. As we head into Tuesday afternoon, there is a chance for an isolated shower or thunderstorm. Temperatures will be warmer in the mid-60s to low 70s away from Lake Michigan. From Storm Team 5, I'm meteorologist Ryan Kudin.
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1: 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When one screen just isn't enough, pretty soon you'll be able to get a laptop with two. Asus has opened pre-orders for the ROG Zephyrus Duo. It sports a pair of 16-inch screens. Imagine a typical laptop, but where the keyboard would be, there's another full screen. It comes with a detachable keyboard and will run you $4,600. Amazon is now letting you have a conversation about products you want to buy. It launched a feature called Hear the Highlights, which uses AI to create audio summaries of some products. Now it has introduced a feature called Join the Chat, which will allow shoppers to ask questions during the summary. And artificial intelligence has been put to work to help us all meet someone who died nearly 2,000 years ago. Archaeologists at Pompeii have used AI to reconstruct the face of an older man who was killed trying to escape the city during the eruption of Mount Vesuvius. With Tech Trends, I'm Brian Clark, ABC News.
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8: 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We're going to make over 20 billion semiconductors in the U.S.
7: As for whether Cook is too close to the Trump administration, as detractors have criticized,
8: I'm very pleased that the president and the administration is accessible to talk about policy.
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14: Across the country right now, at this very moment, there are probably arguments taking place about who's doing more of the housework, the homework, the shuttling of kids from this activity to that. It's true. By and large, women do more of this than men. But doesn't have to be that way. And if you and your spouse can level that playing field, it's going to make both of you and your kids happier. Psychologist Yelena Kecmanovic says, this might be how you get there. As hard as it might be at first, try to think of your partner like a teammate, not an adversary. Learn how to do some of the chores your partner does to get a better understanding of how much effort something takes. And finally, take the time to acknowledge what the other person is doing. And every now and then, even express your appreciation. That'll go a long way. I'm Dr. Sanjay Gupta, helping you live a better life.
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